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2: 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I just told him I'm old. Hey, guys, have a great day. 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Nipsey sucks.
1: I love that. Tremendous. 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
1: The room was so old, I found a condom made of wood under the bed.
2: 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Oh.
1: That's how old the room was. But prophylactic.
3: Right. That smell. And once it was a smoker's hotel, it's always a smoker's hotel.
1: No, it's no smoking now. I was like, come on. Come on, I'm going to light this carpet on the wall and have a smoke. Stop it, you liar. Oh, when we arrived at the hotel, too, there was no human being to be found. It wasn't like you go to, you know, your Hilton and there's, you know, someone behind the desk with a smile on their face. We showed up there at 2 o'clock in the morning and the, you know, the cage was down.
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1: The window was closed.
3: Did anyone hear? Was there a bell ring?
1: And then someone out of nowhere went, and
3: I don't like
1: it up.
2: Howdy.
1: Howdy. Yeah,
2: you right? Need a room for the night?
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You don't have to stay in the car to hear the end of that song or what the People's Morning Show is going to say next. 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
1: And then there's this. There's a man suing Texas Pete. Philip White of Los Angeles is suing the makers of Texas Pete hot sauce because it's made in North Carolina, not Texas. So in L.A., Philip White is angry that the makers of Texas Pete hot sauce don't make it in Texas. It has nothing to do with Texas. They make it in North Carolina.
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0: Good morning. 6:05 in the morning. Welcome to your People's Morning Show. Wednesday, July 8th, today of the program, the giving continues. We'll have the Chrysler Nationals tickets, four-pack of tickets for Five Finger Death Punch, Red Michaels tickets, we'll have those up for grabs. We'll put some time aside to talk about the big boy, Jennifer Shade.
1: Wow. Wow. Cool.
0: Listen to that.
1: That is the actual audio. You know, it's kind of like you guys with, we talk about soccer when I say I like to watch the Tour de France. You know, it's an event, and boy, are people eating it up.
0: Indeed. We'll hear about that today on the program, and our friend Mike Garland joining us. Talk a little Carlisle events.
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1: Good morning, everybody. Okay, we have some movement that's happening overseas that I have to get to, but I do want to let everybody know that we still have some people without power. This morning, approximately 5:10, about an hour ago, I went to check and see PPL currently with 5,300, still without power. First Energy, MedEd customers, 2,700. I know there's still a level of frustration with certain people because, you know, they don't have the their power back yet. Boy, it is rough. It is very difficult. If you think about it, anything that you would turn on, Nips, and when the power goes out, that eerie quiet, you realize how much stuff is on. But I probably 50 to 75 times reached for a light while mine was out. You know, hit the light switch and nothing, and went, yeah, that's right, I forgot. You know, the habits that we form, and we're out of that. But the crews lining up, they had a staging area there at Spooky Nook that I talked about yesterday, which was intense to see that many bucket trucks. Yesterday, saw clutches of them here and there. I actually saw a couple of trucks over in Wormleysburg. Now, to give you guys an understanding, I know it's frustrating if you don't have power. I saw some being going on online, but there's only so many people to fix these things. They bring them in from all areas. They work as quickly as possible, but it is not the snap of a finger. It's not like turning on a light switch, okay? And they still have, in my area, there are a couple of places where I saw some guys working that they were they have problems, just trees on wires. And one area in particular is going to probably have to be redone. You know, to a certain point, it's quite a mess over there. And, you know, but these guys were getting out of the truck in Wormleysburg, and they were going for food because the restaurants are on the other side of the street. They're parked, and they were dirty and tired, and they have been going and going and going trying to get all of this done for you. So thanks to everybody who's been working through this. Hopefully we got the daylight on it, and we're getting ready to go forward. And there's still a lot of cleanup, though, that needs to be done. In fact, I know that Hummelstown area, we had that one washout and some road damage. They've got to take care of that as well. The Hummelstown Tunnel, if you will, I guess what it's called. PennDOT says the work is moving forward on repairing that. The tunnel closed after heavy flooding. You hear about the Duncannon Subway, but you don't hear about the underpass at Grandview Drive in Hummelstown, or the Hummelstown Tunnel, if you will, very often. Crews have already cleared debris. They're prepping for roadway paving. PennDOT's hoping the paving can start either Friday or Monday, and the underpass is expected to reopen by the middle of the week. Okay. Speaking this morning at the NATO summit in Turkey, the president said that he's asked about the memorandum of understanding with Iran and the ceasefire in the wake of recent attacks on ships in the Strait of Hormuz and American retaliation. This.
3: When it's over, I'll speak to our negotiators. They want to negotiate. They're good people. Steve Witkoff, Jared Kushner. But they have to come back to me. As far as I'm concerned, it's just a waste of time dealing with them. They're liars.
1: Yeah, and that may be over. He also called them sick, vicious, and violent. And again, it's not the people it's the government and those that work with the government. So there have been some problems, and they do believe that this is an issue that will need to be addressed, and this may be over at this point. Also, with NATO, there's more talk about spending. They're building. They're going to be doing something like $50 billion for one particular avenue of missiles and coming to the table. And the president of NATO saying, you know, it's time that the other countries going from, you know, 2% to eventually 5% of their GDP, getting this, getting all of their oars in the water, if you will, in assistance with other countries and not just the United States. But we'll have more on that here this morning. And yep, Nips, big boy, Mifflin County's time. going to welcome Union Pacific's big boy number one 4014 locomotive on its nationwide whistle stop. It's going to, what it did yesterday, it came over the bridge, backed over the bridge, and so many people, Rockville, that Rockville Bridge is so cool, but is in Enola overnight. The people, Nips and Vince, that came out to see this, it's really cool. Parents with children. And I'll get into more of this when I do a whole break for it. But young, old, doesn't matter. They do call them. And Manny and Greg said it yesterday, and I heard it multiple times. The foamers. Those are train lovers. They're foamers, like foaming at the mouth. And they really do.
4: Weird name. Weird.
1: I looked at some of the gentlemen and the officers that were standing there with me, and I said, look at all these people. Isn't that fascinating? I said, okay, what do they do next? And they said, stand there and take pictures. And the flood's on it. Day, night, moving, not. Some of you got a real good look at it as it went by. Got lucky maybe because it was close to you. The tracks are close to you. And you got some, you know, a little bit of a thrill out of it. It is enormous. Enormous in scope. And I'll go over more details about that. And I did get a chance to tour it last night, which is a unique and amazing opportunity and honor that I'm just so thankful for. I now understand why people are out there looking for this thing and what the thrill is. There is some magic that goes on there, guys. So the train's going to stop in Lewistown tomorrow. Today's the 8th. I'm still not sleeping yet. So it's going to be in Lewistown, 12:45 to 1:15. Now, these times can change a little bit depending on what's going on, so you do want to be aware of that. And there's a website you can check, but the Roundhouse Road crossing following the visit to Lebanon and the stopover in Enola last night, hundreds of people out there after crossing the Susquehanna River. And Juniata River Valley Visitors Bureau says the free shuttle is going to be offered to those planning to visit the train in Lewistown. Parking's a problem there. You got the way everything's situated. The Lewistown train station currently undergoing renovations. And the Visitors Bureau says only those with an Amtrak ticket will be allowed to enter the station during the steam locomotive visit. So thanks to everybody who uses Amtrak for allowing this to go on to. I mean, I guess I don't have a different choice. But it is such an amazing historical opportunity to see this train, the biggest that there is. And after Lewistown and Mifflin County, it's going to go to Altoona, where it's expected to arrive at 5:15 later on, and then it's going to stay in Altoona for a couple days before continuing the journey to the western side of the state. You can track exactly where Big Boy number 4014 is on the Union Pacific website, and there are others. If you want to go to any of my Facebook pages, I'll be sharing it over to the official here this morning. You can see a short little video. I put a minute video together, which is not even close to encapsulating all the cool things that I saw and experienced, but I put a minute up there for you, and inside that in the description, it'll tell you what the if you click down or you click on the whole little paragraph up above, I gave you some links. Or if the links aren't live, you can at least pick them up, copy and paste them, put them over if you want to find out more about what the big fuss is over. Now, unfortunately today, funeral services are also being held for the Pennsylvania State Trooper killed in the line of duty last week, Michael Pahira. The public visitation running from 8 to 10 this morning, North Schuylkill Junior Senior High School, followed by a private funeral service. The Trooper Pahira was conducting a commercial vehicle inspection along I-81 in Schuylkill County last Wednesday when a tractor trailer left the roadway, struck both vehicles, and fatally injured him, killed him. The truck driver that is accused is Michael Bond, 33-year-old from Haiti. According to the Department of Homeland Security, Bond was in the United States illegally and is facing multiple charges, including homicide by vehicle. Graham Plattner calls for him to drop out of Maine's U.S. Senate race have grown since the rape allegations surfaced. Much of that pressure, though, is actually coming from Democrats and not Republicans. Lots of talk about that in the political arena yesterday and will continue today until he decides what he's going to do or what his statement is. And then there are other stories. I passed a guy this morning. I swear he was sleeping in Tesla, but they're not self-powered, right? Or they're not
5: self-driving. Autonomous. Yeah.
1: Self-driving.
5: Huh?
1: No. I'm sorry. Not Teslas. A Prius.
5: Prius, not
1: Priuses
5: that I...
1: Priuses are not.
5: No, not that I know.
1: They have assist, but they don't... Okay, so I was watching this car in front of me, and I thought, I better pass this guy, going almost exactly the speed limit, and the car was kind of agitating a little bit. Like, it was just kind of... It was being weird. I just watched it. I'm like, I get around this guy. And as I passed, his head was down a little. I'm not sure what was going on there. But we do have a British Columbia man that was recently seen sleeping behind the wheel of his Tesla... in the Trans-Canadian Highway. His two children were asleep in the back seat.
4: Oh, my God.
1: The man was clocked at going 62 miles per hour. The Royal Canadian Mounted Police have opened an investigation. Other drivers caught the man on their cell phone cameras. Yeah, I was running around this guy, and obviously, if he was, I guess, driving Prius, he was driving, but as I went around him, he didn't look like his head was upright.
4: Not the Prius probably don't make no noise at all.
5: No, none.
4: That's my electric car.
1: Hybrids, right? Bangor, Maine police recently arrested Tyler Corliss for chasing coffee shop employees. The employees called 911 after Tyler started chasing and throwing them for no apparent reason. He chased an employee out of the store, and he told police he didn't throw any items. Instead, he moved them with his supernatural powers. He was charged with assault and violating the terms of his probation. Yes, he used his superpowers to throw things. NBC says five suspects recently arrested after a smash and grab. It's at Simi Valley Mall in Concord, California. They stole $100,000 worth of jewelry from a kiosk. Police say the thieves used sledgehammers to smash

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1: Steve Bedrock Petrosian. I don't
2: Maybe
1: buy it. Von Hayes walks in here. You got one for Von Hayes?
2: Dude, nobody knows who Von Hayes is. Man, relax.
3: To the sports department we go.
4: Philadelphia Phillies back in the win column last night after a 4-1 win over the Cincinnati Reds. And Kyle Schwarber getting off the schneid last night, breaking his streak of 7 games without a home run. Studio computer audio, please.
5: Driven deep right and gone. On a 3-0 pitch, his baseball best 31st, and the Reds are down 3-0.
3: The Reds announcers too. Sorry about that, guys. There were more people in the house last night, though, for the game.
4: Yeah.
3: Than the other day, but good to see they're back in some kind of form.
4: Oh, it's not a million degrees last night.
5: Increased cup still coming.
4: Yeah, what was this all about? The ejection.
3: Hey, I still don't know. They were.
5: And Marquez is jogging over.
3: And bloodthirsty. Right,
4: I know. He had to be held back.
3: Yeah. You rarely see anybody get that upset anymore. It was a confusion on a play that happened, a double play attempt that happened at second, whether De La Cruz went outfield.
4: Ran straight through the bag.
3: Uh-huh.
4: Okay.
3: That whole thing. One of the coaches, they got two of the coaches got hot. Had to be restrained by Donnie Baseball. What am I looking at? You rarely see that anymore.
4: Zach Wheeler, a career-high 14 strikeouts last night, now pitching with a little bit of a chip on his shoulder after he was not selected to the National League All-Star team. Zach Wheeler is 9-1 on the season and not even selected to the All-Star team in his home stadium.
3: Guys have started with a lot less.
4: Yeah, a lot less.
3: That's amazing. Well,
4: what are you going to do?
3: What are you going to do? Lazardo was added to the roster, too. I saw that.
4: I saw that.
3: I don't jump on your headlines.
4: Oh, I did see that.
3: Is that a headline, though?
4: Not really, no.
3: Is it really as far as sports are concerned?
4: No, not in the grand scheme of things.
3: No.
4: Yeah, but Kyle Schwarber with his 31st home run last night leads all of Major League Baseball. Shohei Ohtani hit his 300th career home run, but Rockies beat the Dodgers 4-3. Some dude went, leaping down a set of stairs to get Ohtani's 300th home run ball.
3: Oh, my God. I guess, huh? What's a broken leg when you get a,
4: head? Yeah, because it was hit to center field, but it wasn't hit to a spot where there were seats. So all you see is some guy, jump across. As the ball goes down, some guy jumps across. Got to get your hands on it.
3: Yeah, that's a nice one.
4: Where, I was trying to watch it frame by frame to see if it was Zach Hample.
3: Where was it? Was it home or away?
4: It was in Los Angeles.
3: Oh, jeez. I want season tickets. I want a bat. I want to meet Shohei and his wife.
4: I want to meet the interpreter.
3: the interpreters. I want to meet everybody.
4: Pittsburgh Pirates, a 12-4 win over the Atlanta Braves. Ryan O'Hearn setting a franchise record with 10 runs driven in last night. Ryan O'Hearn homered 3 times in the ballgame. And Paul Skeens turned things around a little bit. 6 innings, 8 hits, just 2 runs, and 4 strikeouts. He's 7-8 on the season, but Paul Skeens will be on the All-Star team. And not Zach Wheeler, who's 9-1.
3: Anti-Philadelphia bias is going on.
4: Plays for the team that is hosting the All-Star game.
3: Ha!
4: Pirates, 2 games over 500, 47 and 45 on the season. Still in the mix, post-July 4th. So, if you're Pirates fan, I guess, you can kind of be excited. It'll all come crashing down eventually, but...
3: That's the spirit.
4: Yeah, Ryan O'Hearn, former Baltimore Oriole. 3 home runs, 10 runs driven in. Pirates scored 12. He drove in 10 of them.
3: That is crazy. What a day.
4: Orioles losing to the Cubs 5-2, and the Nationals losing to the Astros 6-3. Brewers, Tigers, and Rays all winners. The

0: Yankees tying a record last night, striking out 17 times in the game. So that's pretty awesome. Royals beat the Mets 16-12. The Royals gave up a Little League-style home run yesterday, which included three errors.
1: Oh, really?
0: Yes.
1: Oh, one of those, I ran to first base, then I ran to second.
0: Yes. Red Sox, Twins, Brewers, Rangers, Padres, Blue Jays, and like I mentioned, Rockies, all winners. Today, you got Cubs and Orioles at 6:35, Braves and Pirates at 6:40. Phillies are on ESPN tonight against the Reds at 7 o'clock. Phillies are still undecided on who their starting pitcher will be this evening. And the Astros and Nationals at 6:45. You've got Blue Jays and Giants on ESPN at 3:45. Yankees and Rays Prime Video at 6:40. And Diamondbacks and Padres on ESPN at 10 o'clock. So a full day of baseball today as baseball will take advantage of there not being a single World Cup game on today. Oh, boy. It's finally come. The realization that the World Cup is coming to an end.
1: It's over, yeah.
0: Not a single game on today. Nothing.
1: Mm-mm-mm. Nothing. I didn't watch any yesterday. Yesterday was a good day, though, wasn't it?
0: Man. It's starting to get a little tough to watch Argentina play. So they beat Egypt 3-2 yesterday. Egypt was up 2-0 in the 79th minute.
1: Really? Oh, my God.
0: Argentina scored three goals in 10 minutes, including a goal from Messi in the middle to tie it at 2. But to not believe that some sort of fix is in when it comes to FIFA and their love for Lionel Messi and Argentina. After watching that game yesterday, it is tough not to be at least a little bit of a conspiracy theorist about it. Fouls that weren't called on on Argentina that were called, you know, against Egypt. At one point, the Egyptian coach held up the racism hand sign. So in soccer, if you put your hands into an X,
1: yeah,
0: you believe racist behavior is going on.
1: Get out of here. Really?
0: And after...
1: That sounds like you made that up. And, honest to God.
0: And after
1: wow.
0: Egypt scored a goal to go up 2-0, it was disallowed due to offsides. And immediately the Egyptian head coach started throwing his hands into an X to show that there's some sort of racist behavior going on, believing that it was, you know, the refs were against him and his Egyptian team.
1: Oh, boy.
0: For reporting racism, his reward was a yellow card. So the referee didn't even do the due diligence that they're supposed to do and gave this guy a yellow card for reporting what he believed to be racism.
1: That is crazy. So did they talk about that and, like, cover it all?
0: I saw a few people talking about the hand signal thing.
1: That's crazy. Wow.
0: And then, as the game's going on, Messi had a penalty saved at one point, and the FIFA president, Gianni Infantino, whatever the hell that guy's name is, visibly stressed. Egypt scored their second goal after the one that got disallowed for offsides. They cut to the box where he's sitting, the FIFA president. Everybody else in there is going nuts. Every person around him, the people sitting with him,
1: you're sweating,
0: are going nuts. He's there sweating like a you-know-what in church. That his golden boy is about to get ousted from the World Cup. Yeah, a lot of questionable calls in the Argentina-Egypt game yesterday. So Argentina's been pushed to the brink twice. And if you go back and look at it, they have had quite the cupcake path to this point in the World Cup. They haven't really played anybody.
1: Happens sometimes. Happens in the playoffs.
0: it does, but, you know. And then two United States, like team administrators, were banned from the Belgium match, and FIFA has not given any insight onto what that is all about. So the World Cup being here in America, people who are not soccer fans get to see what FIFA is like. It is. And it is also, a little dirty.
1: Get mad at the NFL, Roger Goodell.
2: There's also this national pride issue that ties into it that, you know.
1: Making it impossible.
2: Yeah, I mean, we don't function quite like that. You know, we watch football and you're excited about it and all those things and you have your teams, but it's not like imagine this. Every state, and I'm just making this up, every state has their own football team. One. And it's all about your state and your pride. So each country that has a team is like that. We just don't really function. We function as us.
1: Yeah, it's our elections. We have the same thing. Yeah, absolutely. That's exactly right. Each state has its own damn team. You got that right. Mm-mm.
0: Georgia.
1: Oh, yeah. The United States and American fans would never stand for a game that ends kind of whenever. There's no way in hell.
0: Loosely, kind of.
2: I'm still trying to figure that out.
1: You kidding me? The possession nonsense?
2: Yesterday, that
1: try
2: was,
1: that.
2: I was watching the 0-0 and somebody still won, and I'm like, what?
0: No, yeah, Switzerland advancing on penalty kicks yesterday against Colombia after they played, 2 hours of 0-0 soccer, and it wasn't even the most entertaining 0-0 soccer. They had a few chances here and there, but it was not.
1: Two teams trying not to lose?
2: On the big boy train.
0: Two teams trying not to win at a certain point is what I thought.
2: Real humans working that big boy train, okay, that's going through the area. And one of the cars, as we were going through, the guys were on break. They were done working for the day. A couple of them were sitting there watching the game. One of them used to be a goalie, and he's all into it. And I looked up, and I go, 0-0, but why is everybody hugging? Somebody won. And the guy's like, because, look under there, 4-3, penalty kicks. Yeah. And he started to explain it to me, and I think he saw me glaze over. But, yes, there are older parts to that train, and then there's the flat screen. I looked up, hey, the game's on.
1: What in the Babe Ruth is going on that train? What do you mean big screen?
2: Yeah.
1: FDR, look what we got for you.
2: I put that video together. We got lots more pictures. I'll throw one of those in there because I took one of that.
0: No World Cup today. The round of 8 starts tomorrow with France and Morocco. And France could be in a little bit of trouble because all the referees for their match tomorrow against Morocco are from Argentina.
1: Okay. All right. Now you're just goofing.
0: I'm just,
1: come on, man.
0: I'm letting you know what's out there and what's going on.
1: The Raiders game ended the other day, just when the referee decided it was about enough for them.
0: Yeah. And I don't know how you're going to feel about this from the NBA. Did you see what happened yesterday?
1: Yo.
0: The tea leaves in a
1: We're
0: sign.
1: Down to three teams. I know that
0: well,
1: much.
0: Well, that's not even what I'm talking about. Yes? Did you see what Jaylen Brown said?
1: What'd he say?
0: Do you know that Jaylen Brown and A.J. Brown, they're cousins?
1: No, they're not.
0: their grandfathers are brothers.
1: Oh, no, they're not. Now you're making it up. You're goofing. He's goofing. Thank you. We're out of time.
0: I'm not goofing with you.
1: Oh, God.
0: That's not a good sign. I don't like that one bit.
1: Oh,
0: not one bit.
1: I had no idea.
0: But yeah, and also like you mentioned, the Sixers seem to be legitimately in the mix for LeBron James.
1: Down to three, right? Three.
0: I think it's.
1: Team?
0: I can't imagine. Well, he's gonna sign for the league minimum. So because I know the Cavaliers just gave a big extension to Donovan Mitchell yesterday, but if LeBron's going to play for the veteran minimum or whatever, it doesn't matter. I imagine it's the Cavs, the Sixers, and the Miami Heat. Those are probably the three teams.
1: Yeah. And I cannot wait for my favorite player to arrive in Philadelphia.
0: I'm not really sure.
1: All aboard.
0: I'm not really sure, you know, how serious the Warriors thing is, especially since him, Steph, and Draymond would be like a walking retirement home. And if you're actually trying to win a championship, you're going to go through the Western Conference with two guys who are close to their 40s.
1: Oh, hang on, I'm coming.
0: What are those things called?
1: LeBron train.
0: No, yeah, but like when the presidents used to be on the back of trains.
2: Whistle stop.
0: Yeah, LeBron's whistle stops coming to Philadelphia.
1: All aboard, LeBron. Come on. Oh, you good for now?
0: That's it.
1: We'll take care of the business. Come back with that entertainment update.
3: Time for another 105.7 The X traffic update. Let's start in Hanover in York County. Still dealing with this motorcycle accident. They've got things shut down there north of Hanover on 94. That's Carlisle Street, just north of Eisenhower Drive. You're going to find yourself being detoured through that area. No problems on 30. They cleared from that vehicle fire. 30 westbound west of the Hellam exit. Everything off to the side there and no delays. Columbia and Lancaster County still have police activity. Linden Street at 3rd Street. Harrisburg area moving well on 83, 81, and 581. John Wills back right now, traffic.
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17: Be pretty pleasant, a little less humid and partly cloudy this afternoon with a high of 85. Increasing clouds tonight, it's going to be muggy with lows around 70, and a partly sunny, humid day on Thursday with a pop-up storm or two. Highs tomorrow around 86. From the ABC 27 Weather Center, I'm meteorologist Brett Thackera for 105.7 The X.
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0: Chocolate Almonds Day, National Blueberry Day, Freeze Pop Day, Body Painting Day. Eat your vegetable. Oh, it's Eat a Vegetable You Never Tried Before Day. Add an extra onto that. Is there any vegetable you think you haven't tried? I mean, in the normal realms, you stay away from, you don't eat, you won't eat, you don't, not even interested in giving it a shot.
1: I haven't had okra.
2: You don't believe I've ever had okra either.
0: I don't like it.
1: I have collard greens, which I love.
2: I've had collard greens before. I've had artichokes.
1: Yeah, I don't like artichoke either.
2: Yeah, I'm not the biggest artichoke fan.
1: Yeah.
0: Not even to get the little leaves and get them in between your teeth,
2: no.
0: A little dip and...
1: Yeah.
0: Okay.
1: Yeah.
0: I don't know, as an adult, you try stuff at some point. I assume you tried most vegetables, but there you go, okra. Ugh. And be a kid again day. Favorite summertime activity when you were a little sprout, when you were a little nipsy?
1: Going to day camp. Is that an activity? Does that count?
2: I think so, yeah. I'll count it.
0: Favorite thing? What was your favorite thing to do as a kid?
2: I think go to the pool or just playing like basketball in the driveway.
1: Oh, the driveway.
0: All day.
2: Yeah, I had a lot of unsupervised time.
1: So did I.
2: Yeah.
1: Yeah, they still had no supervision even your age.
2: Oh, yeah.
1: Yeah.
2: I lived close to a Friendly's, and then in the summertime, I would, walk to Friendly's to get lunch. And, walk back in the house.
1: Yeah, that's not, no.
0: 61 days until Labor Day. Yeah, if you have some, what would you, a little nostalgia here this morning. We ran out to see the train yesterday as Big Boy came through the area. I don't know, something that reminds you of your childhood that you love to do. Did you do that kind of thing, or did you... go to the park or whatever. Good day to think about that as we get a little rest from the weather and everything else. Although the heat is around a lot of us, we're not seeing as much of it. A little bit of a break there. 61 days until Labor Day. On this date in 1776, the Declaration of Independence was first read publicly. So there it was, but first read publicly on the 8th of July. Ancient history. Okay, you've got a tooth from the mouth of Elvis Presley. Once the property of his former girlfriend, Linda Thompson, it went up for auction on eBay on this date. You remember that at all?
1: No, I do not.
0: I'll explain more coming up here when you figure out which one came first. Betty Ford died and LeBron James left Cleveland for Miami. You can order them up or just give me what started first.
2: I see.
1: Betty Ford was first. Probably the tooth was first. Betty Ford and then LeBron.
0: Say that again.
1: Tooth,
0: mm-hmm.
1: Betty Ford, LeBron.
2: Agree.
0: Close. It's tooth, LeBron, Betty Ford.
1: Okay.
0: 2003, 2010, and 2011. So that whole tooth thing, that was along with a lock of hair and a gold record. Over $100,000 on this date in 2003.
1: So weird.
0: Birthday game. Get Dolly.
1: I don't think I want his tooth. 'Cause it's

0: Happy birthday to you.
1: You guys tell me who's older, Sebastian Maniscalco or Beck?
2: Beck. It's got to be.
3: I would think so.
1: 53 to 56, Beck. Angelica Houston or Kevin Bacon?
2: Angelica Houston.
1: 75 to 68. And Wolfgang Puck, chef, guest on the show.
3: Oh.
1: And Jeffrey Tambor, Alan's dad in The Hangover.
3: George Bluth.
2: Yes. Tambor's is older than you think.
3: Jeffrey Tambor.
1: Wolfgang Puck is 77.
3: Jeffrey Tambor's in his 80s, no doubt.
1: 82 years old. There you go.
2: Hank Kingsley. Don't forget Hank Kingsley. We're going to go to the greatest characters of all time in TV.
1: One of my favorite things to do when I was a kid was go to the movie theater. The one in West Shore, Nibs. And live action Moana coming up this weekend. I mean, that may be for you, but one for the fam, right? Okay, now TMZ is saying that Taylor Swift and Travis Kelce have no plans to release a public documentary about their wedding ceremony, but we don't know. Security restricted cameras and to professional crew and confiscated the guest phones. Even last night, that when I was out in Enola at the yard and seeing Big Boy, all the guys were standing around there waiting, watching and kind of keeping an eye on things. Heavy, police presence, of course, for safety and security reasons. But all the guys were talking about how amazing it was that Ross Tucker really was invited to the wedding.
2: That's great.
1: All right, what do we have? Somebody is on eBay selling a bag of air that they claim was collected at Taylor and Travis's wedding. They want $50,000. And trash outside Madison Square Garden was also for sale, but it sold out.
3: I saw that. They were like little like squares of trash or something. I saw it yesterday. It's very strange.
2: Yeah, like I saw that.
1: Legend of Zelda. The whole Legend of Zelda thing. I guess top-ranking video games of all time. I also have a list of rock songs. Entertainment Weekly put together the greatest rock songs of all time. Minecraft at 2 and Super Mario is 3 in the games, though. I'll get to the list here in a second. See if you guys can pick anything off of the list of greatest rock songs of all time. But the Pasadena mansion that served as Bruce Wayne's home in the 1960s Batman TV series is on the market for $32 million.
2: Jeez.
1: It sold for $20.5 just last year. I thought that looked familiar. I thought it was a rehash or I didn't know what it was. And, they resold it quickly.
2: Yeah, it's outrageous.
3: That's ridiculous.
1: Sacha Baron Cohen recently secretly making another Ali G movie. What, Nips?
2: I better have the whole Batcave and the cars for all that money.
1: Yeah.
2: And
1: yeah.
2: Alfred.
1: Harold and Kumar 4 is officially in the works. Britney Spears' memoir, The Woman in Me, is being turned into a biopic. The Rock is doing another serious movie. It's called Freebird, BYRD. He's playing a motorcycle stuntman who's hiding his dementia so he can do one last jump.
2: Oh, boy.
1: Law & Order actress Mariska, I always stumble over her name, and I like her. It's been years I've been doing this. Hargitay, Mariska Hargitay, hosting the Emmy Awards. September 14th, first woman MC in 15 years. Mindy Kaling. Mr. Beast, J.J. Watt, among the guest sharks for season 18. Shark Tank. Green Day's Billy Joe Armstrong. Rancid's Tim Armstrong. Blink-182's Travis Barker. We're getting together. Oh, and a one-time bassist for C.J. Ramone. Or C.J. Ramone for the Ramones. They're going to do a cover band. They're going to put a little side project together to play the Ramones' 50th anniversary show in August. Phish announced their summer tour dates. Well, okay, it's summer, so we got some going on. Which is good if you'd like to follow. Okay, now I have the list here. 25 greatest rock songs of all time according to Entertainment Weekly. Give me one.
2: 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Greatest rock songs. Oh, how about Freebird? Is that on there? Rock and Roll by Led Zeppelin.
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1: Some of the ones you're mentioning are not here.
2: Oh, wow. Okay.
1: Let me roll real fast. Wuthering Heights, Whole Lot of Love, backwards from 25. Where Is My Mind, Voodoo Child, Jimi Hendrix Experience. Tutti Frutti, Little Richard. So this is a wide one. Nick Cave and the Bad Seeds made it.
2: Okay.
1: There she goes, my beautiful world. Okay. Starman, Smells Like Teen Spirits at 18. Stooges, Search and Destroy, 17. Rebel Girl from Bikini Kill on the list at 16. Argue if you want. Once in a Lifetime, London Calling, Let's Go Crazy. The Prince made it over here. LaGrange, ZZ Top at 12. Johnny Be Good, I Love Rock and Roll, Gloria, Patti Smith, Gimme Shelter, The Rolling Stones, Fell in Love with a Girl, Day in the Life. Okay, that takes us up to 6. We've got 5 left. Top 5. Again, you want to fight with somebody? This is Entertainment Weekly. This is what they're calling the greatest rock songs of all time. So the songs had to stand the test of time, be some kind of boundary breaker. This was a criteria. Pass a rock out in the car test and be desert island quality. Born to Run, Bruce Springsteen. Bohemian Rhapsody at 4, Queen. Blitzkrieg Bop, Ramones at 3. Be My Baby, the Ronettes. And number one, All Day and All of the Night.
2: Oh, jeez.
1: The Kinks, 1964.
2: There you go.
1: Somebody said Layla. I saw that on the text club.
2: Oh, that's a good one. That would be one of my choice.
1: What would your number one be?
2: Born to Run's a good choice. I'll take Born to Run at number one. How about that?
1: Okay.
3: Yeah, that is a pretty good choice.
2: Two, three, ho!
1: Okay, tonight on television, guess what? No World Cup games. So enjoy your little rest from all of the soccer/football matches. Quarterfinals start up tomorrow with the final 8. France, Morocco, Spain, Belgium, Norway, England, Argentina, and Switzerland. In the meantime, the streaming premiere of War Driver on Paramount Plus is a crime thriller. Trying, the 5th season premiere, British infertility comedy, if you watch that on Apple TV. I don't know, what are you guys going to do with the night off on a Wednesday? Vince, you don't even have trivia.
2: Plenty of things.
3: I'm not quite sure what I'm supposed to do with my hands.
2: A million things.
1: You've watched as many games as anyone I know. I mean...
3: Yeah, you're
1: going to have a hole in your heart.
3: I'm pretty close to watched parts of every single game. There's probably, I'd say, maybe like a half dozen that I haven't had.
2: Wow.
3: That I haven't watched.
2: That's pretty good.
3: Yeah.
2: Too shabby. All right, we'll take care of some business, come back, and Jen has a news update about 10 minutes away.
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6: Let's start in York County and Hanover. Still dealing with this reported fatal motorcycle accident. Carlisle Street shut down. That's 94 between Eisenhower Drive and Radio Road. Fire police directing there. Springsbury Township accident. Ridgewood Road at Alpine Road. No problems. 30, 83 north and south are in good shape. Eastern Lancaster County dealing with an accident on 30 just west of 772. And we've got that police incident. Columbia closing 3rd Street right at Linden Street right there near the Burger King. We're in good shape on 283 and 222 Harrisburg area. No delays on 83, 81 or 581. River routes check in fine. John Wilsbach, right now traffic.
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23: Be pretty pleasant, a little less humid and partly cloudy this afternoon with a high of 85. Increasing clouds tonight, it's going to be muggy with lows around 70, and a partly sunny, humid day on Thursday with a pop-up storm or two. Highs tomorrow around 86. From the ABC 27 Weather Center, I'm meteorologist Brett Thackera for 105.7 The X.
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0: 1-800-332-1057. Call now. We'll hook you up with a four-pack of one-day admission tickets for the Chrysler Nationals at the Carlisle Fairgrounds coming up this weekend. Call now. And the 10th caller, you get him. Then we'll have a news update with Jennifer Shade on the way.
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2: We're in good shape around the Harrisburg area. No delays. 83 over East or Summit. Minor slowing north of 19th Street in the construction. We're looking good. 81 and 581. No problems on the inbound river routes. Smooth commute 34. Starrett's Gap 15 checks in fine between Camp Hill and Dillsburg. Heading into Hershey, no issues there. Watch your speed out on Hershey Park Drive. Lebanon County's accident-free. York County dealing with that reported fatal motorcycle accident in Hanover. That closes Carlisle Street. That's 94 between Eisenhower Drive and Radio Road. Good news in Columbia. They reopened 3rd Street there at Linden Street from that earlier police incident. Chuck Will Spock, right now traffic.
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13: Be pretty pleasant, a little less humid and partly cloudy this afternoon with a high of 85. Increasing clouds tonight. It's going to be muggy with lows around 70 and a partly sunny, humid day on Thursday with a pop-up storm or two. Highs tomorrow around 86. From the ABC 27 Weather Center, I'm meteorologist Brett Thackera for 105.7 The X.
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4: Good morning. I was looking quickly to see if we got a blueberry recall going on. I don't know if it was sent to the United States, or the United States, here to Pennsylvania, Kentucky, North Carolina. No, it doesn't look like it is affecting us, but I wash your fruits and vegetables and stuff. Do you guys hear anything about that intestinal issue going around?
15: Huh.
4: It was something that was kind of happening. I know, Nips, you'd be all over it.
0: I'd let you know if I did.
4: Right?
0: Intestinal issue. No.
4: Text Club 800.
0: You don't want that, Vince.
15: No.
4: 332-1057. Hi, guys. Sitting above Duncannon waiting for the train and listening to the X. Amy G in East Berlin. Are you, do you consider yourself a foamer? I may have become one yesterday. I'm not sure. I like trains. I like planes, trains, automobiles, motorcycles.
16: And here it comes now. Big Boy makes its way through the central Pennsylvania area, going through historic towns like Hershey, Lebanon, and even all the way up through Duncannon, where they've got a subway that doesn't make sandwiches.
4: So, for anybody enjoying it, you got some good looks yesterday here in the Mid-State as the world's largest operating steam locomotive. Still the only... In operation.
0: Have a look. Jenga!
4: 25 big boys were commissioned exclusively for Union Pacific Railroad. First one delivered 1941. The history on this, Nips, is outstanding. Just search up. It's up.com for Union Pacific. And I'll have more on this as I got a chance to tour it yesterday, which was extreme. I loved every second of it. Didn't want to leave. Actually, I want one of those, the cars with the tops, you know, the glass tops. I mean, just ride in that, make my home in there, and you just take me round and round and round and round and round. Maybe give me a computer, Nips. I'll try to do something from there.
0: No computer. Sorry. You got an abacus. Is that what it was called?
15: I don't think it's got any outlets in it.
4: For the record, there's a consolidation that's going to be going on here with this, which I'll explain again in more detail. But there are parts of the train that are newer and parts that are older. So it may surprise you to know that there was a flat screen on there and things. And there are people using this as work. This is living, moving history. And if you wonder why I love to go to the West so much, besides the fact that it's absolutely beautiful, there's still a lot of history out there that you can touch and be a part of. It's not all behind glass in a museum. And this is one of those things. So whether you like trains or not, Amy G just said, making trains cool again. Okay, yeah. So there are people all over who love this, maybe for a couple of different reasons. And kids, children, one thing I learned yesterday too, there are many parents, especially parents of children with autism, who are totally into these trains. And even adults, of course, in any capacity. But it's really fascinating to see. And I think I get it now, why everybody's so excited about this and stoked as this thing rolls on through and to the other side, which I will explain again more coming up. But I do want to touch base because as I was traveling last night, I saw at one point a couple of the bucket trucks had to stop for dinner and get something to eat. Guys hop out of the cabs all dirty and disgusting and just they've been at it for days and days and days. I know it's frustrating. Yeah, the smell of dirt, Nips. You know, that's a thing for me.
0: I know you get hot by that stuff.
4: That's a smell of dirt. That's a smell of hard work right there.
0: That's right.
4: They have to eat. They have to sleep. They're coming in from all over. Some of you have seen them staged. It's frustrating if you're the one who doesn't have their power on yet. PPL customers, 5,300 plus as of 5 o'clock this morning. First Energy MedEd customers, about 2,700. So please be patient. They are making their way. Some situations are worse than others. There are people that have lived in this area that have never seen anything like this. They've lived here for a long time, their whole lives. And this was much bigger than it appears. I did get word that we did have one tornado. Again, I'll get to that at 8 o'clock. But we got one confirmation on that and a reminder to us all to be prepared for any kind of weather. We do have also a report from PennDOT that says the work is moving forward on repairs to the flood-damaged underpass at Grandview. This is the Duncannon subway, Vince. This is the sister, I don't know, the relative. Tunnel remains closed. They had a lot of this heavy flooding there, and the crews have already cleared the debris, and they're prepping the roadway for paving, and PennDOT's hoping that they can have all of this done by Friday or Monday, with the underpass expected to reopen by the middle of the week. In other news and overseas, NATO's summit, the summit in Turkey that they're having, disrupted by active military conflict, the U.S. forcing strikes, around targets at this point, prompting retaliatory Iranian missile strikes in the U.S. bases in Kuwait and Bahrain. The president of the United States said that they are not to be trusted. That's pretty much it. Not a surprise, but is this ceasefire over?
17: As far as I'm concerned, it's over. I'll speak to our negotiators. They want to negotiate. They're good people. Steve Witkoff, Jared Kushner. But they have to come back to me. As far as I'm concerned, it's just a waste of time dealing with them. They're liars.
4: Yeah, and obviously we're talking about a fraction of the government here that is a problem. Or who was it that ordered this or is doing this? And on the other side of NATO, NATO partners with 10 major global institutions to put in $217 billion in private capital directly into Western weapons factories via the new NATO engine framework. You're going to hear that term. An air power upgrade, allies locking in a massive $4.5 billion deal to replace aging AWACS radar fleets. And there's a lot in the tech department there. And then in a massive global geopolitical pivot, President Trump lifted sanctions on Turkey, paving the way for them to receive advanced American F-35s, fighter jets. And then European nations have committed also to $50 billion, decade-long coalition to co-develop independent long-range precision missiles aimed at fracturing U.S. relations. So they have been going on with this for quite a while. A lot of you know that there have been problems, questions, and concerns with NATO participating nations. You know, what is NATO's purpose? And is it enough to keep going? And should the United States be a part of it again? Years and years of conversation on this, but now it seems like they're making a turn, and we'll keep an eye on what's happening with Iran as all of this goes on. Funeral services are being held today for Michael Pierre, the Pennsylvania State Trooper killed in the line of duty last week. Public visitation, 8 to 10 o'clock this morning here, so in under an hour it'll get started. North Schuylkill Junior Senior High School, followed by a private funeral service. He was conducting a commercial vehicle inspection on I-81 in Schuylkill County last Wednesday when a tractor trailer left the roadway, striking both vehicles and killing him. The truck driver accused is Michael Bond, B-O-N, 33-year-old from Haiti. According to the Department of Homeland Security, Bond was in the United States illegally and is facing multiple charges, including homicide by vehicle. Of course, this story has gone national, too. Graham Plattner calls for him to drop out of Maine's U.S. Senate race have grown since the rape allegations have surfaced. A lot of political talk about that here in the U.S. And several blocks in Midtown Manhattan shut down. Did you guys catch this? Yesterday, after inspectors, they discovered that this high rise under renovation was at risk of collapsing. Listen to the description on this. So the building, which is actually a former Pfizer headquarters on East 42nd Street, is being, what?
0: That's Pfizer. Pfizer's at Viagra?
15: Yes.
0: Ironically, not being able to keep the building up. Dude.
4: Oh! Gentlemen. Being converted into more than 1,600 apartments is all part of a big project to take these buildings and make them housing. But workers found that steel beams on the 21st and 22nd floors were bending, quote, like cigarettes, unquote. You're very familiar with that, I'm sure. Causing the floors under construction to start sagging between levels 21 and 26. If you'd only imagine the catastrophic possibilities here. So nearby buildings evacuated with a precaution, just trying to stay in the lane. People have been ordered to stay away from the building, and that's really all we know. I don't know how they're going to shore this up. They're trying to make sure that they don't have a structure failure here in the middle of the city.
0: Aren't those buildings inspected?
4: That's the question. Supposedly,
0: corruption.
4: Supposedly, the owners of the building owe about $39,000 in fines, fees, something. There's a lot coming with this, but it's very, very dangerous and very concerning. Locally, back here again, Columbia police are investigating what they're calling a suspected homicide near 3rd and Linden Streets in Columbia Borough. You heard John Wilsbach mention this, that the police, the streets are now back open, but watch out for police activity there. It's at that intersection and the surrounding areas had to be cordoned off while the investigators are operating. Lancaster County Coroner's Office is also on the scene. Police are still looking to the public and for any answers if you have anything, but please stay out of the area if it's at all possible. As far as the big boy, Union Pacific's big boy number 4014, it's going to roll into Lewistown today as part of the nationwide whistle stop tour, 12:45 to 1:15. Now, there could be some delays, so just be patient. This is not snap your fingers and make it move. In fact, it takes 6 days to cool this thing down. Did you know that, Nips? Like, it's using like recycled old oil to run it, because it used to run coal. But this thing gets so hot, and it is so enormous, that 6 days to actually let it cool. So hundreds, thousands of people have been going to see this last night in Enola as it slept overnight. There are people out there in the dark. I mean, you just heard from Amy G, who's up there waiting for it to get started again. So it was a little joy, right? And a little excitement.
0: It's awesome.
4: So when it gets to Lewistown, they've got to do some shuttles if you're going to be going there to see it. Remember, just please, 25 feet away for the steam's sake. When that thing lets go, it's pretty intense. So you don't want to get hurt. Obviously, they're dealing with train tracks, excited people. Did you see the people on the rocks in the Susquehanna? You didn't see that footage?
0: No. Uh-uh.
4: They were there. People got out there on their kayaks and their boats, and they're sitting there on the rocks watching it. And some really great pictures from the bridge. And just now, after Lewistown, it's going to head to Altoona, get there about 5:15, and it will stay in Altoona for several days before continuing west across Pennsylvania. It started in Wyoming and made its way here, Philadelphia, and on its way back. Reading, a lot of you guys got a chance to take a good look at it. Some got a chance to step on it as well. And if you want, I do have it up on my page. And it's going over to the official People's Morning Show Facebook page as well, where you can check it and see what just a very, very brief one-minute video looked like yesterday from the actual, from on the train and the back of it. Nips, I thought of you as I stood there with the whistle stop. I think out of everything, like, presidents, speaking off the back of it and stuff, and the whistle stops that you've seen and talked about in the history of

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1: I don't know why. No.
2: No, but people proudly claimed it yesterday. I'm one. I'm there a foamer.
3: Go. Sure.
2: I love it. And guy, this is cool too because it's for everybody. Yeah, and especially... There was one of the officers that was there brought his dad to see it. And just, that's just too cool. Too cool. Again, I'll go into more detail on that. And even though we didn't get an invite to Travis and Taylor's wedding, would you like to breathe some of the air? Well, I found out a little bit more about this. So on eBay, somebody was selling a bag of air that was supposedly collected at Madison Square Garden during the big night. Seller's description claimed, quote, this isn't just a bag, it's history you can breathe. Frame it, display it proudly next to your Eras Tour merch and signed footballs, or gift it to one friend who still believes in fairy tales, the bag of air. They wanted $50,000 for it, but last night...
1: $50,000?
2: Yeah, the listing was gone, so whatever happened to it. And on a related note, a website called nycgarbage.com was selling trash that might have come from the wedding or its guest, including fabric, soda can tops, and even a single AirPod, all for $25 a piece. The website says the stuff came from, quote, outside of Madison Square Garden, as close to Taylor and Travis's big day as you could have gotten without an invite. Unfortunately, it's all sold out, Vince.
4: Buying trash.
2: Don't be disappointed.
4: Literal trash.
2: Don't be disappointed.
1: Candy wrappers.
4: I still can't get over the...
1: Yogurt.
4: I still can't get over the grown adults losing their minds outside after just being given a random box of pastries that they were told was from the wedding. Really, really takes the whole let them eat cake thing to a whole nother level.
1: It sure does. Oh, man.
2: That's it, Vince has sports.
5: And now, the People's Sports.
6: That's how he's pitched tonight, backwards.
7: Oh, these aren't homemade. They were made in a factory.
8: And it is a breaking ball. Schwarber was ready. How far does this go?
7: A bomb factory.
8: Second deck. Kyle Schwarber tees off.
7: They're bombs.
1: To the sports department. We go.
4: Continues to lead the league with 31 home runs last night. Kyle Schwarber, for the first time in seven games, going deep for the Philadelphia Phillies. Studio computer audio, please.
8: Oh, he does swing, and he whacks it to deep right field. It is gone! Two-run home run, Schwarber. He doesn't swing 3-0 off it. He did there. And the Phillies are on top 3-0.
9: That was a rocket.
1: Thank you, Ben Davis.
4: Thank you for throwing that in there.
9: Knock that out in a hurry.
4: The Schwarber home run gave the Phillies a 3-0 lead, and Zach Wheeler would take it from there. A career-high 14 strikeouts for Zach Wheeler, who, little bit of a chip on his shoulder, was not named an all-star. Somebody in the text club said that he's scheduled to pitch on Sunday. So realistically, he wouldn't be able to pitch in the All-Star game anyway, but still was not named an All-Star with a 9-1 record.
1: It's funny. It figures that
4: stuff. It's not funny. It's sad.
1: Mm-mm.
4: All-Star games in the guy's home stadium.
1: How's that work out like that?
4: Even if he doesn't get to pitch, you know, he at least should get to go out there in special little uniform, Jimmy Dugan,
1: right.
4: Tip his cap.
1: Absolutely.
4: How does that happen, though? You got me. Fan voting for the All-Star game.
1: And the Phillies pushed hard for people to vote, too.
4: They need to go back to the ballots inside of the stadium. When you had to get it and you had to punch the little thing.
1: Yeah.
4: And then drop it in the box there at the stadium.
1: Has anybody checked into these ballots?
10: These newfangled technologies.
1: That's right. Who's handling these ballots? I got lots of questions. You're right. It's not fair.
4: It's not fair. But the Phillies will take the win after
1: that
4: 15-1 loss against the Kansas City Royals.
1: Didn't happen.
4: Nice bounce back. Phillies went on to beat the Reds 4-1 yesterday. Pirates 12-4 over the Atlanta Braves, and Ryan O'Hearn responsible for 10 of the 12 runs last night for Pittsburgh, hit 3 home runs, and Paul Skeens picks up a win for the first time in 7 starts. Be quiet. 6 innings, 8 hits, 2 runs, and 4 strikeouts for Skeens, who is

0: now 7-8 on the season, but will be in attendance in Philadelphia on Tuesday for the All-Star game.
1: And a very exciting record, huh?
0: Well, when you play for the Pittsburgh Pirates, you know.
1: Yeah. I get it.
0: It's another one of those, you know, just kind of like batting average. You're not supposed to worry about a pitcher's record anymore because you got to dive into the numbers to
1: deep into the numbers.
0: But, yeah. Hey, at least Paul Skeens finally gets some run support last night. Pirates scored 4 runs in the first inning on a Ryan O'Hearn grand slam.
1: I'd love to see the All-Star game, but this family of 3 has been priced out of it.
0: Yeah, I haven't looked around. I think I looked last week to see what tickets for the All-Star game were, but
1: it's too much.
0: How much was it the last time you looked?
1: More than I had.
0: Yeah, that was it.
1: Because I went to the Nationals All-Star game years ago.
0: All right, so 3 tickets for the Sacramone family to go to the All-Star game. To sit in the 400 level in left field, going to cost you going to cost you a total of $2,181.
1: All aboard. Absolutely not.
0: Then you add in whatever the parking would probably be, and if it's kind of near World Cup prices, it'll be $150 for the All-Star game. So now you're already about $2,300.
1: Gotcha.
0: There's somehow $70 it's going to cost you to get there on the turnpike.
1: I want to see the Home Run Derby, too, so I'm probably going to stay over.
2: Yeah,
1: these are the
2: extra costs.
1: That's what I did in Washington.
0: And how much was that?
1: Thousands. Just when it all was all said and done?
0: Tickets for the Home Run Derby are a tad cheaper. The 3 Sacramones could get in to the Home Run Derby for $1,600. So you save $500 there.
1: It's just too much.
0: But they do got the big All Star Game logo painted in center field at Citizens Bank Park. They finished that yesterday. So America's 250th birthday, and the All Star Game comes to the birthplace of freedom.
1: I was there last time in '96 or whatever it was for '96. Lot different.
0: Yeah, for probably like $21 instead of $2,100.
1: Was it Veterans?
0: What happened?
1: Veterans Stadium.
0: What happened?
1: Ricky Metallica was the only one on the roster.
0: He was the representative from the Phillies?
2: Metallica, not Metallica.
1: No, but Ricky Botallica.
2: Bo.
1: Not Metallica. Is it Botallico or Ah?
0: I think it's O.
1: Ricky Bo.
0: Ricky Bo.
1: Yeah, okay, gotcha. Yeah, so I won't be attending said All-Star game. I'm no all-star. Please.
0: Hey, now. You're an all-star.
1: Hey, now. You're an all-star. Get your game on. Too much dough. Thanks very much, Philadelphia.
0: Nationals losing to the Astros 6-3. Brewers were a winner. Jacob Mizorowski did it again yesterday. Threw the fastest pitch ever recorded at 106.7 miles an hour. Tigers, Rays were a winner. Yankees struck out a franchise record 17 times yesterday, so that's awesome. Royals beat the Mets 16-12, despite the Royals giving up a Little League-style home run, which included 3 errors on the play, 28 total runs in that one. Red Sox, Twins, Brewers, Rangers, Padres and Blue Jays all winners, and Shohei Ohtani hit his 300th career home run last night, and some guy jumped off a set of steps to catch it, but, you know, the cost of a broken leg.
1: Yeah, what's a broken
0: leg?
1: Is
0: definitely less than the price of Shohei Ohtani's $300 home run ball.
1: It's a big number.
0: Dodgers did lose to the Rockies 4-3. Today you got Cubs Orioles at 6:35. Pirates and Braves at 6:40. Astros and Nationals at 6:45. Phillies are on ESPN tonight, taking on the Reds. That is at 7 o'clock. Undecided on who their starting pitcher will be this evening. On ESPN today, you've also got Toronto and San Francisco at 3:45, and Arizona and San Diego at 10 o'clock. And the Yankees and Rays are on Prime Video today at 6:40. World Cup continued yesterday, and Argentinian miracle. Down 2-0 with 10 minutes to go. Argentina scores 3 goals, including Messi scoring the goal in the middle to tie it at 2. Eventually, ended up beating Egypt 2-0, but a lot of criticism surrounding this game. Calls that went in favor of Argentina that did not reciprocate on the other side for Egypt, who felt like they could have had a couple penalty shot opportunities or a couple of free kicks. So now all kinds of stuff swirling on the internet about Argentina being in the pocket of the FIFA president and, you know, trying to push Messi to the final. Again, the FIFA president looking overly stressed yesterday when Argentina was down 2-0 to Egypt. Messi had a penalty kick that got saved. Egypt had a goal that got called back due to offsides. After the offsides call, the Egyptian head coach was throwing up the racism hand signal for FIFA, that if in FIFA, if you believe there's some sort of racism taking place, you throw your hands into an X to signify, to sign to the official that you think this is going on. Official gave the head coach a yellow card for doing so.
1: What am I hearing?
2: Yep.
1: What is it you're talking about?
0: Now, some people also think that, some soccer people also think that he was doing it as a tactic to try and slow down the game.
2: Which we've learned is full of it. I mean, the whole game is just full of this, extending the game.
0: Yesterday,
2: and then I still don't know when it ends.
0: Yesterday, I think, is officially when I got sick of it, because I was watching Switzerland and Colombia, and the Swiss dudes just kept falling without being touched.
1: Oh,
0: and like screaming on the field. And then the dude realizes, oh, we're going to get a free kick, and he hops right back up and kicks the ball back into play.
1: Exactly.
0: It's like, dude, enough.
1: Enough.
0: Enough.
1: Enough of the rolling and the screaming. Right.
0: The players should also realize, like, they probably watch enough highlights to know that these slow-motion cameras exist. Well, like, you would think that has to factor into their thoughts at some point. Like,
2: this doesn't fit 2026 videography, okay, and your replays. Because I told you right from the very beginning when I started watching this in earnest, not just kind of side-eyeing it, like, wait a minute. You just showed 3 times that the guy wasn't anywhere near, like, there was no foot to head, and yet the guy's holding his head.
1: To me, it's like, this whole thing is like the pass interference call. You know, all these penalties in soccer are just weird judgment calls.
2: Over and over and over and over and over again.
1: Corruption. I'll defend it.
0: So, you know, Messi and Argentina get through again. They haven't, you know, played the toughest competition on the way to where they are now. And, of course, FIFA wants to see their most popular player continue along.
1: Yeah, but at this point,
0: the tournament,
1: though, isn't it gravy at this point? You wanted your stars to get to the knockout round. Kind of, you know what I mean? So
2: they made that happen?
0: You think they've made their money already?
1: Yeah, like, I don't know why they're still upset about it, trying to get them to the final. You know what I mean?
0: I don't know.
1: You got me, America. You got me.
0: But, you know, FIFA has a long history of questionable things that have happened. Again, the 2022 World Cup in Qatar. The fact that the World Cup's no longer on ESPN.
2: Is it flat out fixing?
0: It's now on Fox Sports. Is it flat out fixing? I don't know, because there's so many things going on during a soccer match that you could or could not call a foul on, that it all kind of comes out in the wash in the end. All right, whatever, you know. There are a lot of makeup calls in soccer. Like, when a team, you know, has a call go their way.
1: There's the makeup, yeah.
0: Couple minutes later, the other team gets a call that goes in their direction.
1: There is that, yeah. Reminds me of hockey in that aspect. There's some makeup call. Yeah, that's a very good point.
0: Just the flopping became too much for me yesterday.
1: It is too much. And yeah, the rolling and the screaming.
0: I think the laying on the field like you're dead while the whole game is going on around you and there's clearly a foul not going to be called. That's the best part of it all. The whole game is just operating around these guys, just laying like they're dead on the field. And then eventually the ref has to blow the whistle.
2: Okay, I see you.
0: The guy's injured, and then he's back up, and he's good. These guys act like they get murdered every single time they
2: get
0: touched.
2: That was the problem I had from the start as a hockey fan. I'm not getting this. But I like the spirit of it, and I'm enjoying myself.
0: I didn't, just, you know, a
2: mostly,
0: day.
2: mostly because I'm not invested.
0: You don't have a dog in the fight.
2: And USA, we knew the men's team was going to, okay. We were happy they did as much as they did. That was fun. Now they're out. And now you turn your attention to the rest of the game. I'm like, okay, I have nothing invested. I did not make a bet or a wager. Vince, are you still doing that?
0: Not yesterday, no.
3: No.
2: Give yourself a break?
0: Yeah. But Argentina scores three times in the last 10 minutes.
2: You actually, and it took a while, to your credit, are showing signs of soccer fatigue.
1: I have
2: football fatigue.
1: Yeah, I have fatigue for sure.
0: Yeah, it might be a good thing that there's no games on today.
1: Yeah.
0: Use a nice little cool down period.
1: I have enjoyed it though. What else we got, my friend?
0: And you had Switzerland in the game that I mentioned advance on penalty kicks yesterday after they played for 2 hours and no one scored a goal.
2: The score 0-0 and somebody's still what? They're jumping, they're hugging. How'd that happen?
0: Having a great time.
2: Four penalty kicks versus three, was that right?
0: Yeah.
2: Okay. I followed that part.
0: That's it for now, though.
1: All right. You're good?
0: Yeah.
1: All right. What we're going to do, take care of some business. We'll come back and find out about Jennifer's journey yesterday with the big boy. And we also have Five Finger Death Punch. Take a stand out. All coming up in the next half hour. We'll be right back.
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5: 83 North, steady, heavy, but no delays over Reese or Summit. Looking good on the South Bridge, north of 19th Street, and the construction, just a little congestion there. Watch your speed, 81 at Cameron Street. Watch your speed, 81 near Allen Road, the Plainfield exit. Looking good on the inbound River routes. Harvey Taylor Bridge is moving well into Harrisburg City. No problems through Hershey. Lebanon County's accident-free. York County, accident reconstruction in Hanover. Motorcycle accident there on Carlisle Street. That's 94. That's closed between Eisenhower Drive and Radio Road. Fire police directing. Lancaster County, report of a fender bender on the 222 northbound off-ramp at the turnpike. Should be off to the side. John Wills, back right now, traffic.
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18: Will be pretty pleasant, a little less humid and partly cloudy this afternoon with a high of 85. Increasing clouds tonight. It's going to be muggy with lows around 70 and a partly sunny, humid day on Thursday with a pop-up storm or two. Highs tomorrow around 86. From the ABC 27 Weather Center, I'm meteorologist Brett Thackera for 105.7 The X.
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1: Over! 7:40 in the morning, Jennifer Shane and the big boy yesterday.
2: Yeah, how about that? Well, I'm certainly not the only one. I was out there to see the train that's going through the area, America 250. I went out to see Big Boy on the invite and with so much gratitude and thank you to all of the agents and those who are involved. But Andrew Laskowski with Norfolk Southern Police, who invited us out. You guys couldn't make it, but I got a chance to go check out. He's the special agent in charge of Area 5 for us, and go see this thing while it was sitting still. Very, very unique opportunity, and I'm so grateful. How cool is it? As far as the history of this, I've been talking about it a lot. As far as where it's going and where it's been, we talked about Philly and then coming through the Reading area and making its way out of Wyoming at the start of all of this. It's on its way to Lewistown today and then to Altoona. But there were hundreds of people out in Lebanon. I know we had some heat issues. It does run behind a little bit and people were stuck outside. That's part of what that scenario was unfolding. And it was very, very hot. But there were people on the rocks in the river. To watch it, they were lined up 12 hours. We got Amy G, one of our listeners who was listening to the show this morning, getting ready to watch it leave. So it's supposed to be in Lewistown 12:45, 1:15, and then on its way after that to Altoona. Now, as far as the actual train itself, this is rolling history, folks. And what I love about this kind of thing more than anything is that you can experience it. And when they said stay 25 feet away from it, I don't think there's very little question that you should stay away from this thing when you see just how big it is. Have you guys, so I put a video, and then I have more pictures to put out there of the train itself, which is 33 feet long and weighing 1.2 million pounds. So it is
19: big.
2: special. Yes, why it's called Big Boy. The Union Pacific Big Boy. World's largest, heaviest, and most powerful operating steam locomotive. That had a break for a little while. So it's on its first ever coast-to-coast tour. And I almost, basically out of front to back. I mean, the engine, they were doing work and things out front. We got a chance to tour the cars, thanks to Andrew and everybody involved. It was really something to see all of this living history, including the last car. I had two little bits of information, one for each of you, because Nips, I know you have history, but you love history. And then Vince, an association with the Masters with Norfolk Southern, which is kind of cool. Oh, and I even got a, even brought a little good. Vince, this is for you. This is your coloring book. There you go.
19: Thank you.
2: And Nips.
1: Oh, wow.
19: Operation Lifesaver coloring book.
1: You got a coloring book.
19: Stalling Sly Fox and Bogey.
2: Yeah, Norfolk Southern hat. Norfolk Southern and Union Pacific are, oops, there you go, are coming together.
19: Do you want suede?
2: So there's a horse story about that. There's more
1: look
2: here.
1: Look at the hat. Yeah.
2: You like that. Spending the 4th of July in Philadelphia.
19: Do you want suede? No, so I don't want suede in my coloring book, little hat.
1: I don't like to, though, to color.
2: If you have, your wife does, though.
1: Yes. Yep. Calms her down. Loves. She loves. I do not. It does just the opposite of me.
20: This so, is straight.
2: This. What is it?
0: Yeah. When your car is stuck on a railroad crossing, what should you do?
1: Help!
0: Hold on. Yes. Okay. A. Wait for help. B. I like this option. Listen to the radio. Or three. Get out fast and run away from the tracks.
1: Run away.
2: Run away. If you haven't been following until now, this started in May of this year. The number 4014 started this cross-country trip for the America 250 anniversary. And this is the first time it's been on the East Coast. 1941, this is when it goes back to. And so this has been a very big effort to get this back on because it was delivered in 1941, right? And then it did its final revenue run, you know, for money in 1959. And in 1961, it officially retired. And then in 2013, it got reacquired and restored. And then it went, you know, it's been out, you know, doing the jobs. It debuted to celebrate the 150th anniversary of the Transcontinental Railroad. Super cool, though, to go front to back. All the cars, the galleys, the old and new put together with this. I say old and new or company to company. So much history. Some of you are way beyond me in all of this. I mean, you got kids out there spouting off all of the stats and details about this thing. And all in all, it was cool. It was just really cool. The Marco Polo car that's on the very back that is currently attached. Because remember, these are, you know, cars that are put on to the train. And it was made to go up the mountains, you know, west and things. So it's very big. It was one of several. Then it's the only one. It does have a sister that it met up with in Scranton. Is that right? I think it side by side. Yes. Sister locomotive, Big Boy number 4012 for a little bit of a reunion. But the Marco Polo car that is currently attached to this is where Franklin Delano Roosevelt, he used that particular car while he was serving as governor of New York. And then later in the early terms of his presidency, he's the one who famously used it to make the whistle stop campaign speeches. All the other presidents did it. And ours just, you know, did a little bit of that too right now. But this is, that was kind of neat, Nip. So when I'm standing on the back of it and I did the shot of the back and I'm standing there, that's where he was at.
1: That's awesome.
2: Hide
1: these crutches.
2: Really is.
1: Put them in the back. Put them in the back. I don't want the people to see me. That's awesome. So cool.
2: I have a photo of the photo. I've got
1: it. Did it rub when it moved? Right. Could you feel the whole ground shake?
2: Well, it was already stopped by the time I was there.
1: Okay.
2: I will tell you, though, that whistle is not a high-end sports whistle. That thing will go through your soul to two other lives. Okay? So I saw a lot of video and what we have, you know, the audio of it moving. This was unique in the fact that it slept overnight in Enola. It. There you go.
1: Bye, Jim.
2: Hi. I would. I'd live on that thing. No problem.
1: What the name of Connie Mack's going on back there in that train car?
2: So this, that's a Pullman car. They have the other names and lists. And again, I could go into deep history on this, but this is really, really fascinating. And then there was also the tie that Norfolk Southern has with the Masters. And there's even a plaque up there. I have a picture of it, or there's a framed picture of the Masters. Norfolk Southern does a train that basically it's a mobile hotel during the Masters that takes very wealthy people to and from.
0: Oh,
2: like it's a little hotel bar. It moves them over and then back from what I I gather I was kind of getting into a little bit of that. But it, if you didn't get a chance to see it, and if you did, you now know, like me. I get it now. I get what people who are enthusiasts really love about this thing.
1: So I can check that on your socials. You got that video up there, right?
2: Yes, yes, it's there. And just thanks again to Andrew and everyone out there. They love the show. We got a lot of listeners, and there's a working crew on this thing. They've got their we were not opening doors to look into anything because somebody might have been sleeping.
1: That's
2: and
1: crazy.
2: The bathrooms, wow. And the whole thing. I don't know if you guys had any other questions other than that, but the history is pretty neat. It is used, not the actual train itself, but Norfolk Southern has its private train that does that. And you got to look into that, Vince. If you ever get it, if you ever get the ticket to the Masters.
1: Okay. If you ever get the ticket, that's the tough part. Train part's easy.
2: Bonus. A bonus.
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5: Steady, heavy volume, 83 North, heading up over Acer Summit all the way to the York Split. Bumper to bumper, 83 North, 2nd Street north of 19th Street in the construction. 283 North in the Eisenhower, that's back down into Road 441. Had some slow go with the road work in Enola on 11 and 15. Busy on Wirtsville Road, just off of 81. No problems on the inbound river routes. York County and Hanover still have Carlisle Street closed down. That's 94 between Eisenhower Drive and Radio Road from that earlier motorcycle accident. Lancaster County got a minor accident, 222 northbound near the Turnpike exit. Just a little rubbernecking there. Chow Wilspach, right now traffic.
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18: Today will be pretty pleasant, a little less humid and partly cloudy this afternoon with a high of 85. Increasing clouds tonight. It's going to be muggy with lows around 70 and a partly sunny, humid day on Thursday with a pop-up storm or two. Highs tomorrow around 86. From the ABC 27 Weather Center, I'm meteorologist Brett Thackera for 105.7 The X.
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0: 7:57 in the morning, news update with Jennifer Shade on the way. We're going to hand out some Bret Michaels tickets. Oh, coming up.
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4: Steady, heavy volume, 83 North, heading up over Acer Summit all the way to the York Split. Bumper to bumper, 83 North, 2nd Street north of 19th Street in the construction. 283 North in the Eisenhower, that's back down into Road 441. Had some slow go with the road work in Enola on 11 and 15. Busy on Wurtsville Road, just off of 81. No problems on the inbound river routes. York County and Hanover still have Carlisle Street closed down. That's 94 between Eisenhower Drive and Radio Road from that earlier motorcycle accident. Lancaster County got a minor accident, 222 northbound near the Turnpike exit. Just a little rubbernecking there. John Wilsbach, right now traffic.
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12: Pretty pleasant, a little less humid and partly cloudy this afternoon with a high of 85. Increasing clouds tonight. It's going to be muggy with lows around 70 and a partly sunny, humid day on Thursday with a pop-up storm or two. Highs tomorrow around 86. From the ABC 27 Weather Center, I'm meteorologist Brett Thackera for 105.7 The X.
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13: Good morning, everybody. It's a Wednesday already. This week's gone by super fast. Not for those who are still dealing with power outages. We do have some, and we do still have problems on the roadways. Please, pay attention to what you're doing. It's not over yet for some people, though. It's hard to, if you didn't go through this last weekend anything significant, you're so fortunate. And it's so hard for you to understand that there's people still don't have power. As of this morning, the 5,300 plus people for PPL customers, and then First Energy MedEd, about 2,700 are still without. And Hummelstown says that the tunnel repairs are going forward. A flood damage underpass at Grandview Drive in Hummelstown, with the underpass expected to reopen in the middle of the week. But there's still other areas as well that were severely hit and damaged. It looks like we did actually have a tornado in the one area. Again, downdrafts, I don't know the difference as far as the damage is concerned sometimes, but we haven't seen anything widespread like this in since I can remember. Because we had the Campbelltown tornado many years ago. We had another one that was out in the Carlisle area, Mechanicsburg, Carlisle area, at that trailer park where the gas lines were open a ton of years before that, but very rarely. And we've had moments, and several that were at least listed at one point or another already this year, before this past weekend. So we had ridiculous heat and then the storms. And the crews are still here. They're still working to get everybody back where they belong. But have some understanding and sympathy for the people that have been going through a version of hell, okay? Not just because we've gotten comfortable with air conditioning, things like that, because they lost their freezers. They lost their lives, like the daily routine of their lives. And they're just trying to make it. And the work continues there. NATO oversees the wartime summit. Now, the tensions between the United States and Iran escalated overnight. President Trump said the U.S.-Iranian Memorandum of Understanding, as it's called, is over, looks like, for both sides. He believes it's over since the sides exchanged strikes. Iran targeted U.S. military sites in Bahrain and Kuwait, while the U.S. restored sanctions on Iranian oil sales. And again, the president says he doesn't believe this is done.
14: As far as I'm concerned, it's over. I'll speak to our negotiators. They want to negotiate. They're good people. Steve Witkoff, Jared Kushner. But they have to come back to me. As far as I'm concerned, it's just a waste of time dealing with them. They're liars.
13: Yeah, and that'll be moving moment to moment. We do have some breaking news that he said that, and that also he's supposed to be meeting with Ukrainian President Zelensky at some point. The quote was just soon at this time. What else is happening with NATO? There have been problems there for quite a while, but they are talking about now the $17 billion coalition and also rearming European nations, committing to a $50 billion decade-long coalition to co-develop independent long-range precision missiles amid the scenario. The United States saying, hey, we've done a whole lot here. Your turn. Let's step it up financially and otherwise. So there may be something that is occurring in that department on the positive side. The Lincoln Memorial Reflecting Pool is being drained for a second time in 3 months. Officials say it's part of the post-July 4th cleanup. Of course, it's been battling algae, discolored water, peeling material, vandalism. The crews have been working on it. Maine Democrats are weighing how to replace Senate nominee Graham Plattner after the rape allegations triggered a wave of law support. Plattner denying the accusation, and party leaders are consulting attorneys on the possible next steps. A structural scare at the former Pfizer office building being converted into apartments, forcing the evacuations in Manhattan. The incident highlighting the challenges New York faces. They're turning aging office towers into housing. But in this case, and what was really upsetting is the engineers got into this building and said, okay, we're going to start. Wait a minute. Somewhere around the 21st, 22nd floor, we've got support beams that are folding like cigarettes, bending like cigarettes. You get that strange break in there. Have you ever tried to put one of those back together, Vince?
15: A cigarette?
13: Yeah, that bent and broke.
15: Oh, so frustrating. I don't think I have. No, I'm not that much of a degenerate.
16: Ooh, that made me so mad when they would break. Oh, infuriating. I would try to spoke the end of it, too, that was, you know.
15: Or sometimes, like, if it gets a crack in it somehow, and you're trying to, like, hold it together at the crack.
13: Yeah, so you get this
16: How
13: bend.
16: How sad is that?
13: And this,
16: exactly
13: this,
16: what you're talking
15: I
16: about.
15: I was at trivia last night, and they don't take care of their smoking area whatsoever. So there were just, like, half-smoked cigarettes laying all over the ground. And
13: is
15: I was
13: it
15: like,
13: just like a drab hang somewhere in a corner?
15: I was like, there are people who walk around and pick these up off the ground and then smoke them.
16: Oh, I haven't hit that low point yet.
13: Yeah. This structure, yeah.
16: still alive, so
13: 37-story former Pfizer commercial property is undergoing this transformation in this effort, but the construction worker said, this is not good, and some of the support beams are buckling, the stress causing the 21st to 26th floors to sag as much as 4 inches. And now they're worried about a collapse. So the fire department and New York City Department of Buildings rushing to the scene, closing the surrounding streets, evacuating neighborhoods and commercial buildings. And they had to take nearly 400 children from an adjacent school as well. They're afraid this thing is going to go. So they've got to shore up the weak points. And they have at least done some of that so that the immediate localized collapse could be, the threat of it could be reduced. But what goes from here? Not sure. Got a big high rise that. Well, and that, remember in Florida, Nibs?
16: I remember 9/11 when that building went down. Well, when those buildings went down.
13: Of course. Yeah.
16: So I've seen it happen. So it could happen again.
13: In Florida, those condos.
16: Ugh.
13: Like, hey, these are crumbling. You need to get out. Imagine being told, and that's not for a tornado this time. You're not running to the basement. You're running straight out of the house, straight out of your apartment. On out. Get out. This is dangerous. Today, funeral services are being held for the Pennsylvania State Trooper killed in the line of duty last week, Michael Pahira. The public visitation is going on right now. That'll go until 10 o'clock, North Schuylkill Junior Senior High School, and then there'll be a private funeral service. Trooper was conducting a commercial vehicle inspection on 81 Schuylkill County last Wednesday. Tractor trailer leaves the roadway, strikes both vehicles, and killed him. The driver is accused of Michael Bond, B-O-N, 33-year-old from Haiti. According to the Department of Homeland Security, this is now made on the national news. Of course, Bond was in the United States illegally and is facing multiple charges, including homicide by vehicle. We also had some activity this morning, a suspected homicide, which we're waiting to get more on this with an investigation in Columbia. Here in Pennsylvania, investigators say they were called to a suspicious homicide near 3rd and Linden Streets in Columbia Borough. That closed things down there, and John Wilsbach announced in the last 2 hours it was reopened here. But the intersection surrounding streets, there is an investigation going on, so please be careful around there. Lancaster County Coroner's Office is also on the scene, and police are asking the public to avoid the area as the investigation continues. I already talked a lot about United Pacific's big boy number 4014. So much to learn, so much to experience. If you didn't get a chance to go out, you know, next time something like this goes on, or if you feel like heading to Lewistown or Altoona or anywhere, you can maybe catch a glimpse of it. Make sure you're not on private property and you're following all the rules and stay the hell away from that. That thing is massive. And it grunts, it groans, it wheezes, it squeaks, it's everything that you would think it would be, and it's enormous. And it blows that steam. And in fact, remember I told you, head detective Norfolk Southern Police special agent in charge there, Andy. There you go, Andy Liskoski, for inviting us out there. I got a chance to go tour it last night on the actual train, which is just one of the coolest things I've ever done. But we were laughing about selling the air out of the Swift Kelsey wedding. Because somebody was trying to sell air from the wedding at $50,000 on eBay. I don't know if it was taken down or somebody made a deal. I don't know. But Andy sent me a text and he said, let's sell some steam. We'll put some steam in it. Some bags.
16: I'll give you a bag. I'll give you a steamer and a bag. You got that right. Kelsey and all his high school friends got together and farted in that bag at the wedding. You know when they had like the guy dance or whatever it is they do? Where their shirts are unbuttoned and their roll sleeves are rolled up and they do Chumbawamba or something.
13: At all the weddings I've done or been to, I don't know if I saw a guy dance.
15: I was going to say. Well,
13: have you?
16: What's that?
13: I never saw a guy dance at a wedding. Like the guys dance.
16: You never saw the guys when they're all hammered and they have their shirts like kind of unbuttoned and their sleeves rolled up. Their ties are off, and it's like, I get knocked down, but I get up again, and all their high school guys get together, and they slap each other's asses. You know, okay. I'm trying to assimilate with regular men here. I've seen many a time. Vince, you're the guy in the show.
13: Is that just the breakdown after the party and everybody's drunk?
16: You know exactly what I'm talking about. Yes! Vince, help me out here.
15: I don't think I've ever been in part of anything like that before.
16: I literally see pictures of you at a wedding where you're like up, your hands up in the air.
15: Well, but that's not me farting in a jar with my sleeves rolled up. That's just dancing to Mr.
16: You and your boys.
15: That's just dancing to Mr. Brightside.
16: Mr. Brightside. Your song may vary. Chumbawamba.
15: I could picture that, though. Them. I just imagine it's like Travis Kelce and like George Kittle, and there's some other tight ends thrown in there.
16: Exactly.
15: They're passing a fart jar around. They're gonna pass it off as Taylor's farts on like OnlyFans or something like that.
16: I
13: see. Trash.
16: See? Absolutely.
13: Hey, is my audio up? I want to play something for you.
17: By the time we heard the call for help and got to them, the boat went from them being on deck and leaning towards the rear to those guys having to bail out and jump in.
13: What happened? A New Jersey fire chief is thanking his lucky stars for a quick rescue over the 4th of July weekend after a whale accidentally sank his crew's rescue boat after a security detail mission on Sunday when it collided with their undercarriage. Just before the accident, the group's rescuers told the firefighters that they'd been watching a pod of whales surface in that area around a minute before the ship's distress began. And one of the rescuers that you heard there, Cody Binkley, said it appears that it took less than a minute for the boat to start sinking. It got hit by a whale.
16: Well, Fudgy got pissed. What can I tell you? Fudgy got real mad.
13: He heard you talking about him this week and said, you know what?
16: I'm going to send Fudgy the whale after it.
13: We're having a meeting, and we're going after the boats. All the humans and the whales escaped the incident unharmed.
16: No whales or people were hurt in this. Oh, my God. Can you imagine?
13: Mm-mm-mm. This is in New Jersey.
16: Jersey. Not surprised.
13: It's angry. Not Florida this time.
16: Angry, pissed off whale, probably. Chip on its shoulder.
13: And finally, how do you feel about this? Changing gears altogether. New York Post says, a San Francisco restaurant owner is going viral because he's decided, Vince, to fine the parents when their rowdy children make a mess of the business. He charged one family $327 after their child dropped and broke the credit card reader. Now, hang on a second, because I was like, okay, well, the kid dropped something. Is that that bad? But, you know, did they do it on purpose? Another family fined $109 after their son carved a design into one of the tables with a utensil.
16: How do you get to $109?
13: I don't know, whatever the...
15: Yeah.
13: I don't know. Bill and percentage, I'm not sure, but the man doesn't charge.
15: Table?
13: The man says he doesn't charge for legitimate accidents, but decided to put the policy in place after witnessing an increasing amount of bad behavior from customers. He says, Shizu is a family-friendly restaurant. However, we're not a playground. Dining out's expensive these days. So I know the last thing people want to do is spend money going out, then have that moment ruined by a loud child at another table who can't be controlled by their own parents. How do you feel about that? Finding the parents or giving them a bill if their child does something stupid.
15: I've seen a lot of children do a lot of stupid things in restaurants in my day. I never see them break anything, though. Usually they're just running around.
16: Running amok.
15: Yeah, running amok like feral children.
13: How many times did you have to clean up?
16: Sit down, please.
13: After a child that was in a high chair threw 90% of the food at the table on the floor.
15: On the floor.
16: That's a rough one.
13: Now, that's just a dirty job.
15: Yeah.
13: Get the broom.
15: Get the hokey. You know what a hokey is?
16: No. Is that the one with
15: go ahead.
16: Yeah, I think it is the Like the broom and the thing connected together.
15: It's like

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2: There you go.
1: Do you mind giving a child a screen to watch? Hell yes, control your gremlins from 406.
2: I had handheld electronic football. That's all I needed.
3: That's all I needed.
2: Jennifer Shade, is that it for you?
1: Yeah.
2: Vince, speaking of big boys, big handsome boys.
4: Whoa.
2: Hit that butt.
4: Hit that button.
5: And now, the people's sports.
6: The Philadelphia Phillies are 2008 World Champions of Baseball.
7: The Philadelphia Eagles are Super Bowl champions.
2: To the sports department, we go.
3: Yeah. I had so many emotions yesterday. I still think you don't believe me about Jaywin Brown and A.J. Brown being cousins.
2: Yeah. I don't believe it.
3: It's true.
2: No.
3: Their grandfathers were brothers.
2: Mm-hmm.
3: Sure.
2: Where'd you hear that? On IP? Yo?
3: No, that is straight from Jaylen Brown.
2: I can't believe it. That's a disaster.
3: What a disaster. Disaster waiting to happen.
2: Is he like top 15 guys in the NBA, Brown?
3: Yeah, well, he's an NBA Finals MVP.
2: That's amazing.
3: So
2: I don't know if I even thought he was that good.
3: I would think he's top 15 guys.
2: Top 10, maybe?
3: Yeah, maybe. I'm trying to go down
2: that's
3: a list.
2: That's pretty amazing.
3: I would say comfortably top 15.
2: I'm super excited about that. It's even better than I actually kind of thought he was.
3: Do you think Jaylen Brown's better than Tyrese Maxey?
2: No, I don't. Not at this point.
3: Okay. Just asking.
2: Great questions to have.
3: Tyrese Maxey, no NBA Finals MVP.
2: That is true.
3: Yeah, it is true. Hasn't even been to the Eastern Conference Finals.
2: But it's down to three teams. That's what my sources tell me.
3: Yeah, apparently there is a lot of interest from LeBron James in possibly joining the Philadelphia 76ers.
2: Yeah, get mad at him. Get mad at him all you want. Celebrate his ass up and down.
3: All of a sudden, LeBron's your new favorite player.
2: Get mad. He can kneel, roll over on the floor, and get back up again. It's fine with me. Go 76ers.
3: Clap your hands, everybody.
2: I am a big fan of his. Did I mention it before? Well, I am now. Unless he doesn't come here.
3: Yeah. Kyle Schwarber's hitting another home run.
2: He's dead to me, yo.
3: Yo. If LeBron, I hate to tell you this, but I already ordered the jersey. You go to one of them China websites,
2: correct?
3: They already got the LeBron throwback black Sixers jersey. I got it. It's ordered.
2: LeBron Johns? No, it's spelled wrong, yeah?
3: LeBron Jones.
2: Uh-uh.
3: But really, I just want to use this forum as like a public apology to LeBron, you know, for all the bad things I've said through the years.
2: Yeah. Yeah, overrated and all that other stuff.
3: Yeah, I didn't mean any of that, LeBron.
2: Yeah.
3: Kyle Schwarber's hit another home run last night.
2: Oh, beautiful.
3: Thing of beauty. 3-0 green light. That's what you want to see from a power hitter.
2: You know, it's not even the All-Star break yet, and this man has all these home runs.
3: 31.
2: Clap it up, everybody, for your Philadelphia Phillies. We're excited.
3: Phillies beat the Reds 4-1 last night. Zach Wheeler with a career-high 14 strikeouts. And here is the Kyle Schwarber home run studio computer audio, please.
8: Corruption is not bad. Corruption is only bad if I'm not involved.
2: Yes. Yes.
8: But if I'm part of that corruption, I'll defend it.
2: He won't send it to me, America. I want you have to send me the good quality stereo clip that you have. I found a bunch online, but they're not quite the same.
3: I told you, you're a grown man who has the internet. You can find it yourself.
2: Okay, right. I can do a lot of things myself. That's not the point. But anyway, there's like a 15-minute speech the guy had, too.
3: Yeah. It's part of a whole thing.
9: Oh, he does swing, and he whacks it to deep right field. It is gone! 2-run home run, Schwarber. He doesn't swing 3-0 often. He did there.
3: I was going to say, is that

0: a rocket.
1: Love to see the aggressiveness.
2: On board!
1: That got out in a hurry.
3: A Phillies bandwagon. I love it.
4: They're looking good, too.
5: So good to get back into the win column after that 15-1 loss against the Royals.
3: Of course I believe there's a big boy train. Not like the Shoe House. Jennifer was in the... I saw her in the train.
2: Wait till I get us into the Shoe House. You will be a believer.
3: Well, or if you say so, but I saw you in the train itself, so how could I not believe that?
5: So you would believe in the Shoe House if she was in the Shoe House.
3: That's right. Mm-hmm.
5: All right.
3: If my favorite radio personality was inside a house of shoe, of course I would know. I would believe it's real.
5: All right. Pirates beat the Braves 12-4. Ryan O'Hearn accounts for 10 of the 12 runs last night for Pittsburgh. Hit 3 home runs, including a grand slam.
3: That's outstanding.
5: Paul Skeens gets back in the win column with 6 solid innings, 8 hits, 2 runs, and 4 strikeouts. Orioles losing to the Cubs 5-2. Nationals losing to the Astros 6-3. Brewers, Tigers, and Rays all winners. Yankees tying a franchise record by striking out 17 times last night. It's a great place to be here in July. Royals beat the Mets 16-12, despite the Royals giving up a Little League-style home run in the game to the Mets, which included 3 errors on the same play. Red Sox, Twins, Brewers, Rangers, Padres, and Blue Jays all winners. Shohei Ohtani hit his 300th career home run last night, but the Dodgers lost to the Rockies 4-3. Today, you've got Orioles and Cubs at 6:30. Braves and Pirates at 6:40, 6:45 for the Astros and Nationals. And the Phillies are on ESPN tonight, taking on the Reds one more time. That will be at 7 o'clock. Undecided on who their starter will be. Jesus Luzardo, named as an all-star yesterday because as you get closer to the all-star break, some of these guys are going to drop out. Zach Wheeler, not even named an all-star. Didn't even have the opportunity to opt out of the all-star game. 9-1 record on the season. Scheduled to pitch Sunday for Philadelphia, so realistically couldn't even pitch in the All-Star game on Tuesday. But, you know, it would be nice for a guy that has a 9-1 record with the All-Star game in his home stadium to at least be able to go out there in his uniform and Jimmy Dugan tip his cap to the crowd.
3: That is a crazy idea.
5: Crazy idea.
3: Crazy idea.
5: Home Run Derby coming up on Monday. Really, the only person that I know that's competing in the Home Run Derby is Yankees first baseman Ben Rice. Other than that, you know, Bryce Harper still undecided.
3: They're very close to the hip about the announcement as who's in it.
5: I don't know if Kyle Schwarber is going to participate in the Home Run Derby.
2: What's the problem?
5: Because they don't want people to tune out before they ever even put it on the television. Because if they announce who the lineup is for the Home Run Derby too early, people make fun of it, saying they'll start complaining that it's like the NBA dunk contest and the biggest stars don't, you know.
2: You betting on any of that?
5: What, the Home Run Derby?
2: Mm-hmm.
5: Absolutely not.
3: No, I don't.
5: There's way too
3: can
5: many.
3: Can you?
5: You can bet on the police. This is America.
3: Yeah.
5: Yeah.
3: Of course you can.
5: Yeah, well, I got an inside tip about the Home Run Derby. So they're actually, I heard they're taking like high school kids to put out in the outfield to shag the fly balls.
3: Yeah.
5: Well, I got a tip on this kid from Newman Goretti, who's about 6'7". I gave him a couple extra bucks. He's going to try and rob a couple home runs for me.
3: Inside material. That's the way to get an advantage.
5: World Cup yesterday. Argentina advances by the skin of their teeth and maybe with a little help from FIFA, beating Egypt 3-2 in 90 minutes. Argentina scoring 3 goals in the final 10 minutes of the game to get the win, including the tying goal from Lionel Messi. But a lot of questionable calls in the game yesterday, calls that went in favor of Argentina but were not reciprocated, you know, on the other side for Egypt when the same kind of stuff was happening, you know, players getting their feet stepped on in the box and what have you. And even on one of the goals for Argentina, way behind the play, you could see clear as day an Argentinian player pulling an Egyptian player to the ground on one of the goals. Nothing called. Things, I guess, got so bad that I guess the Egyptian head coach And this was a new rule that was just enacted in 2026 that you can put up an anti-racism hand signal. And at one point, Messi was seen jawing with the Egyptian coaches, and the Egyptian coach threw up the X, which means he believes racism is going on.
2: Did you know they had a signal for that?
4: No. No.
5: The referee.
4: Now, one night I don't watch.
5: The referee, who is supposed to stop the game and, I guess, kind of figure out what's going on, didn't do any of that. Just gave the Egyptian head coach a yellow card, and they continued on.
4: Well, listen.
5: Egypt had a goal that was overturned by VAR, which would have gave them a 2-0 lead. They eventually got to the 2-0 lead, but it would have been 3-0 then. Messi missed a penalty kick. The FIFA president looking stressed to the max after Messi missed a penalty kick. They want their boy, their golden boy, his final World Cup. It's going to be Argentina and France in the final. Book it.
4: Yeah.
5: Yeah.
4: Yeah.
2: Book it and bet on it?
5: You can. You can bet on who the final matchup will be.
3: They got to start taking a race break along with the hydration breaks. Get things squared away.
5: Get everything all figured out. I felt bad for Egypt. Yeah, I felt bad for Egypt yesterday because they had the game in their hands. And then you could even see their top player, Mo Salah, when just towards the end of the game with just the wryest smile on his face the entire time, because he just knows that something nefarious is going on.
3: Yes. Yes.
4: I defend it.
3: Yeah.
5: And Switzerland advancing on penalty kicks against Colombia in a 0-0 game for 120 minutes. And you think some of these other teams are bad, huh? The Swiss broke me yesterday. The American in me came back yesterday after watching Switzerland play. And just the guys laying, crying on the field after having their shin guard tapped.
3: Writhing.
5: But there was one guy, a Colombian player, like ran past him and like bumped him with his arm. And immediately goes to the ground and he's grabbing his shin. And these guys have to realize they got these 9,000K slow motion cameras.
2: Vince, I said that at the very beginning.
5: That are going to catch everything.
2: Yeah. It was the very first thing I noticed. How do you think you're going to flop around like that, stop the whole game, when you've got instant replay? It shows three different angles that the guy wasn't anywhere near you. But it just bothered you now.
5: My favorite is when the guys peek while they're lying on the ground, while they're laying there. The thing of the the thing the Swiss team was doing yesterday, every time one of their players went to the ground, writhing in pain, they're going, banging on the ground. 2 seconds later, this guy hops up and kicks the ball back into play.
3: I'm fine. I'm good.
5: Oh, it's all right. It's okay.
3: that's a lot for the American mentality.
2: I can't get over that.
3: Or sports watcher.
5: Or when the guy's just laying there, like begging the referee for a penalty or a foul, and the game is just going on around them.
2: Laying on his back like a turtle going, over here, come on, call it.
5: And they're
2: call
5: just
2: it.
5: Lying in the fetal position on the ground.
2: No.
3: America don't like that kind of weakness either.
5: You know what else kind of messes up soccer? The referee is in the way
3: a lot.
5: I think it was I don't know which one of the two games it was yesterday, but one of the referees got in the way of a scoring chance. Like, was standing right in front of the ball with a wide open. The ref had a better shot to score a goal than the player did.
3: You got to put stripes on those guys so you can see them better. I'm telling
0: you. Number 10. Paraguay, come on, his mouth. This is it again.
3: They are a piece of work.
5: No World Cup today. The round of eight starts tomorrow with France and Morocco at 4:00 on Fox. Wimbledon continues. If you're into watching the tennis, Novak Djokovic at 39 years old wins a 5-hour and 15-minute match yesterday. Coco Gauff reaching her first Wimbledon semifinal. And Jannik Sinner with standings in some of the heat yesterday in London to reach the men's semis in Wimbledon. No NFL news, nothing from the NBA outside of where LeBron's going to go. NHL's kind of quiet at the current moment. And other than that, that's it for right now.
3: All right, we'll take care of some business. We'll come back, still to come. We're going to hand out the tickets for Brett Michaels, and our friend Mike Garland going to join us coming up in just a few minutes.
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9: 83 northbound, no delays over Acer Summit. 283 north heading into the Eisenhower Interchange, still back beyond the road 441. Road work slow going Enola on 11 and 15. Watch your speed, 81 at Wurtsville and 81 near Manitou. Inbound river routes are checking in fine. Got a disabled vehicle and some slowing 11 and 15 heading down through the Perdix Cove areas. No issues in Carlisle, York County, and Hanover. Still doing accident reconstruction. Carlisle Street, that's closed down between Eisenhower Drive and Radio Road. Lancaster County 30, still a little slow. Limits spike to 222. Shot wheel spot, right now traffic.
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19: Today will be pretty pleasant, a little less humid and partly cloudy this afternoon with a high of 85. Increasing clouds tonight. It's going to be muggy with lows around 70, and a partly sunny, humid day on Thursday with a pop-up storm or two. Highs tomorrow around 86. From the ABC 27 Weather Center, I'm meteorologist Brett Thackera for 105.7 The X.
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0: 8:43 in the morning, from one pretentious sport to another. Please welcome to the program Mike Garland talking about... We're talking about wrestling and soccer have a lot of similarities, boy.
1: A lot of embellishment, a lot of taking bumps.
0: A lot of nonsense.
2: Nip is really enjoying nerding out here on wrestling off the air.
0: Mind your business.
2: You got to talk about your train,
0: all right?
2: Yep.
0: Him and I can talk about...
1: Hey, look, man, I went to see that train last night, too.
2: Did you go to Enola?
1: I drove over to Enola. It was one of those things that... I've been intrigued and interested enough to sort of follow its journey, but I didn't care enough to go out of my way to find it. Mm-hmm. And when someone told me it was parked in the Enola yard where it was, it's not horribly out of my way. So my kids and I just went to get dinner there last night after soccer practice and, you know, stopped to see the train.
0: How about that?
2: Lit up? Was it dark by the time?
1: No, it was not lit up, but some of the people watching might have been.
2: Yeah, that's true.
0: If you're a former bully, you can stop by the train and try to pick up all that lunch money.
3: Thank you.
1: Man.
3: Thank you.
1: That's rough.
0: Thank you. I was thinking about it all morning.
1: Yeah? And you had the opportunity finally to pay it off?
0: I don't know. I was thinking about saying it's kind of mean. But, I'll tell you, there's not a young boy who doesn't like trains at some point. Come on. I mean,
1: trains are awesome.
0: They're awesome.
1: Sheldon Cooper was onto something, right?
0: Yes.
1: Like, trains are fun.
0: All I can think of is him, too.
1: My oldest daughter is terrified of trains for some reason, but she was okay with looking at one from afar.
0: Well, listen, Mike is not here to talk about trains, for goodness sakes. He is here
1: about
0: the great Carlock Chrysler Nationals. Near and dear to my heart is my first car was a Dodge Dart.
2: Mike. This is my favorite. You know that.
1: It is such a fun show. Our team looks forward to it for so many different reasons. And actually, gates open tomorrow morning at 7 a.m. for the diehards who are into shopping within the automotive flea market to get that jump start early bird Thursday. So if you're looking for the parts, the collectibles,
0: yes,
1: get out there and shop tomorrow morning. We have a kickoff party tomorrow afternoon at the neighboring Carlisle Expo Center with 400 or 500 cars. That is free to attend as a spectator or a participant. So that's what your Thursday looks like. And then we really and more officially get things going Friday morning at 7. Some great showcase displays this year. We are celebrating the Volare. Right? We're going to have a nice F-body showcase with the Aspen and the Volare. Yeah, exactly.
0: The Aspen.
1: Yes.
0: Yes.
1: Yes. There's a car for everyone, Nipsey.
0: Oh, my God.
1: 55 years of the Plymouth Duster 340. We have 60 years of the Dodge Charger, 100 years of the Chrysler Imperial. And with the Dodge Charger, you will see the latest from Dodge. And when I say the latest, I literally mean it, because they're going to be there with a couple of new vehicles, including their new Purple Haze color scheme, which they just announced, I believe, last Monday or Tuesday. And our event is going to be the first car show it's been at.
0: I heard that.
1: Yeah. So if you want to see that brand new eye-popping Purple Haze on the Charger, come check it out in Building T. And then our friends from Dodge and Chrysler will host walk-arounds on both it and the Pacifica van at the stage as well. Look, families come to car shows. Families do things. And you need a good family vehicle. And I'm not going to sell the Pacifica, but I have driven one a time or two. They are awesome.
0: It's no Aspen, but it's pretty good.
1: The stow-and-go seating is the big selling point. They did a stow-and-go challenge last year at the Chrysler show, which was so much fun to participate in, and I failed miserably, but I had a great time doing it. Guests in the automotive world from a Mopar standpoint, Buddy Martin from the Sox and Martin race team, Herb McCandless, Miss Claudia, who was Miss Direct Connection back in the day. We've got a guy named Joe Zolper, who was on the TV show Garage Squad. So if you're into that kind of thing, come out. And here's a display for you, Nipsey. 50 years of adult toys from Dodge. In the 70s, they had what they branded as their adult toys program.
2: The die-cast.
1: Yeah, I mean, but the real vehicles, too. So the little red wagon type truck, the things that had the really cool branding and color schemes and graphics and all that stuff, that is what this program is all about.
0: Nice.
1: So if you want to Google that one specifically, maybe use the exact search terms, Dodge Adult Toys Program, 1970s.
0: Yeah, the Dodge truck used to come with a grill and stuff as well. Is that along the same lines?
1: It's the variety, right? It wasn't like the big box builds at the time. So a lot of variety. And, I mean, Dodge was glorified in TV as well, right? Didn't Simon and Simon, weren't they driving up Dodge Power Wagon? And, of course, you had the General Lee from the Dukes of Hazzard. So Dodge has been part of TV for some time, and we're going to celebrate all things Dodge, Chrysler, Jeep, Ram, Plymouth. And yeah, we even have, Jen mentioned, a cool die-cast. That's going to be for sale within our Carlisle store. Lots to see, lots to do.
0: Awesome.
2: And you can buy. I mean, this is not just a, oh, let's go look, museum-y kind of thing.
1: No, absolutely not. Yeah.
2: This is if you're interested and it's time for you to live your dream, you could walk away with something here.
1: Cars for sale within the Car Corral, that's where you can buy, or maybe you're working on a project at home, you can get those parts within the automotive flea market. And I'll tell you what, the people that are in Carlisle, the neighbors, they are very entrepreneurial. You may find a car for sale in their yard, right? You could find your show car on the way to the show.
2: Nibs, you might remember this, Vince, you'd be too young, but I mean, there was a time where somebody got stuck with a duster. Like, it was somebody else's car
3: absolutely.
2: In the family.
1: But now?
2: Please. You wish you had that thing now.
1: Exactly.
0: The Aspen. I could have got an Aspen for $50. But, you know.
1: Do it. Go find it and buy one.
0: I mean, could have. I've been talking 25, 30, 40 years ago.
1: Okay. So what is that, $375 now in 2026 money? No.
2: We all have that dream, you know, and that car that we love. Mine's that Chrysler 300 convertible. I'd love to have it. I used to have a white one in there. I'd see periodically over there.
1: So Herb McCandless has one of the original Chrysler 300s. And they've brought that out from the McCandless collection in years past. And I think the first year I saw it, it didn't have a floor, right? Like, it was like Fred Flintstone style, but they were in the process of restoring it. And it came back then beautiful and better than new.
0: Awesome.
1: It was amazing. It was amazing. And yeah, the history, the eye-popping colors, the fact that when you roll through the gates, the first thing you see are the classics, right? The newer vehicles are on the east side of the grounds, and the classics hit you right through the gate. So great opportunity to get out, be here this weekend.
2: Does Herb know I'm going to hug him?
1: He doesn't know yet, but I'll let him know.
2: Tell him, please.
1: Or maybe, would you like it to be a surprise?
2: Yeah.
1: Okay, we'll
2: I'm not going to get arrested, but right.
1: Nah, you'll be fine.
2: He's a nice guy.
1: You'll be fine. I can't wait to see you out there, Jen. Vince, I hope you can find some time to come to the show.
4: I can't believe you're doing a whole thing about the Pacifica, because I always see that on lists of like the 10 worst cars of all time.
1: We love our friends from Chrysler.
4: Hey, listen.
1: Don't you dare disparage Stow & Go Seating.
4: I used to drive a Pontiac Aztec, which was also on that list of 10 worst cars from all time.
1: But it got you from A to B, didn't it?
4: It did, and it was great. I loved it. I loved my Aztec Warrior.
5: That's great.
1: I love the Pacifica.
2: Those things are collector. Like, the people love, like, again, it's that vein that people find that makes sense, looks cool, is whatever. And you laugh at something 1 year, and 10 years later, you're going, I shouldn't have sold that for $200.
1: Right. Exactly.
0: Mike, thank you for joining us.
1: Thank you, guys.
0: CarlisleEvents.com for all the information.
1: Discounts and details there.
0: All right. We'll take care of some business and come back. Your soundtrack to summer. That lip for your girl, the undeniable.

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3: York County and Hanover still out from that accident reconstruction of a motorcycle accident this morning. That's Carlisle Street. That's 94 between Eisenhower Drive and Radio Road. You'll be detoured there. Got a fender bender outside Dillsburg and Carroll Township 15 near Spring Lane Road. 83 North and southbound are in good shape. Lancaster County accident, Penn Township, Dill Run Road at East End Drive. Fire Department activity, East Earl Township, 322 in the area of Sheep Hill Road. Harrisburg area, no delays on the South Bridge, just busy. 83 North heading up past 19th Street. 283 North into the Eisenhower Bank beyond Undle Road, 441. Watch your speed, 81 at Wurtsville. Watch your speed, 581 at 81. Watch your speed at the 81-83 split. John Wheel Spock, right now traffic.
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8: Be pretty pleasant, a little less humid and partly cloudy this afternoon with a high of 85. Increasing clouds tonight, it's going to be muggy with lows around 70, and a partly sunny, humid day on Thursday with a pop-up storm or two. Highs tomorrow around 86. From the ABC 27 Weather Center, I'm meteorologist Brett Thackera for 105.7 The X.
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0: 9 in the morning news update with Jennifer Shade on the way. 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
2: York County and Hanover still out from that accident reconstruction of a motorcycle accident this morning. That's Carlisle Street. That's 94 between Eisenhower Drive and Radio Road. You'll be detoured there. Got a fender bender outside Dillsburg and Carroll Township 15 near Spring Lane Road. 83 north and southbound are in good shape. Lancaster County accident, Penn Township, Dill Run Road at East End Drive. Fire Department activity, East Earl Township 322 in the area of Sheep Hill Road. Harrisburg area, no delays on the South Bridge, just busy 83 north heading up past 19th Street. 283 north into the Eisenhower Bank, Yellendale Road 441. Watch your speed, 81 at Wurtsville. Watch your speed, 581 at 81. Watch your speed at the 81-83 split. John Wheelspock, right now traffic.
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9: Be pretty pleasant, a little less humid and partly cloudy this afternoon with a high of 85. Increasing clouds tonight, it's going to be muggy with lows around 70 and a partly sunny humid day on Thursday with a pop-up storm or two. Highs tomorrow around 86. From the ABC 27 Weather Center, I'm meteorologist Brett Thackera for 105.7 The X.
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12: Good morning, everyone. Don't forget that Running of the Bulls is underway. Must have been old footage since I was talking about it and it starts showing up. That messes me up. Seeing those guys run, especially in the white. But that is in Spain. And here at home, we're still trying to clean up. Some people are anyway, no matter what is happening in the world. You forget about all of it when you're just trying to survive. And that's what some people have been doing. Let's be honest. This has been unprecedented, what's happened in our area. Even as of this morning when we came onto the air, PPL customers, the numbers are down, obviously, from the 125,000 just for PPL in the beginning. What? Did you say something? Or did you make a noise?
0: That was my computer. I'm sorry.
12: Oh, okay. 5,000 plus were still without power this morning. First Energy MedEd customers, around 2,700. The crews are everywhere with those bucket trucks. Another post I saw last night from people who just don't understand how things work. And that's okay. That means you have not had a problem like this before, which would be great. Unfortunately, you might not have the skill to or the understanding of how things operate. There are some areas that still have some very unique problems. All right. When I was mentioning earlier, the PennDOT talking about the flood damaged underpass at Grandview Drive in Hummelstown. Some of you have no idea what the hell I'm talking about, but they got to work on that. In my area, I went by, there were three or four bucket trucks with guys standing there trying to figure out exactly what they were going to do, going up a little mountain kind of butte deal that I've got near me. And there were trees down on wires and wires down all the way up it. So it wasn't just a, fix one section kind of deal. It was way more than that. Saw some guys over in Wormleysburg on my way back from seeing a big boy train up in the Enola yard. They were getting some lunch over there in the front street area. And they were coming out of the trucks, walking across the parking lot, and they were dirty, you know, like covered head to toe because they've been working, busting it, trying to get this done. They bring in crews from all over to make this as swift as possible with you getting back online. And yet some people were complaining that it wasn't fast enough. I know it's frustrating. I get it. I've been in it. I was one of these two, and it was a couple of days. But it's a lesson to us all to make sure we're prepared, because when push comes to shove or when the S really flies and stuff goes down, there aren't as many crew people, first responders, etc., as there are people in need. So you've really got to take good care of yourself and try to get up on the game. Check your insurance policies. I said it a lot yesterday. See what it has. See what, you know, what's covered, what's not. Make sure things are covered. Nips, I thought about you when I went into my studio and there was a big box of glass that I had cut into 2-inch pieces, right? So it's got jagged edges on it. And it was in a cardboard box that was on the floor. You're not lifting that without it causing a problem. Spilling all over the floor on the bottom out.
0: Mess.
12: Anything on the floor in that studio was soaking wet. On top of the fact that I didn't have any power to put lights on. So, you know, they're just incidents for everyone. Please be patient. Please make sure you're doing what you can. Doesn't hurt to have a couple of cans of food that won't go bad for a couple of years. Just things that will get you by in a pinch. This was extraordinary. We do have one report that one of the incidents, and I'll get into more of this tomorrow, that is we're getting it even takes time. You can say, I know that was a tornado. You're not an official, okay? And it could have been a big downdraft that caused just as much of a problem, or it could have been a tornado. I don't know if it matters to the person who has a tree on their car or their house, right? But that said, we're trying to get back online. Hopefully, everybody will be taken care of by the weekend. It is frustrating. It is a lot.
0: A little empathy, a little compassion.
12: Sympathy.
13: Never hurt
12: yes.
13: nobody.
12: You should try to understand or at least think about what somebody else is going through. But at the same time, I don't want to complain about it too much because there were great acts of neighborhood activity and looking out for each other and family members. I heard from some family members I only hear from maybe once or twice a year, but they thought enough to call and say, or send a text. You okay? You need anything? Yeah, neighbors. Well, it was a little awkward though when one neighbor's standing on one side of my wall and I'm on the other and he's like, I got power over here. Can I run a cable from your shed into my house, please?
14: Here you got that grid. It's the grid. I'm off the grid.
12: Yeah, we're also learning a lot about how the grid works. It is still complicated.
0: No, we're not. I'm not.
12: I look at some of this stuff and it's still overwhelming how this all operates.
0: I haven't learned a thing.
12: on we go, or at least most of us. And my thoughts are with anyone who has to still deal with this. It's certainly not easy.
0: Look up empathy if you all don't know what it means.
12: I have a problem with the word.
13: You should look up the grid.
12: Someday we'll go into that. I have a little problem with the word empathy and its use these days.
0: Oh, for God's sakes.
12: No, it's very
0: serious. Compassion?
12: No, it's serious. Compassion, yes. But I'll explain that later. It's not right. Sympathy, compassion, yeah. But empathy has another tone to it and another whole other issue, but I don't get into that right now. But that's why you probably heard me brush back on that. NATO.
0: I don't know what you just said. You talk so damn fast.
12: Some people do. I don't want to spend much time on it because I got too many other things to take care of. But
0: everybody knows, but I don't. That's fine.
12: All right.
0: I love that feeling.
12: NATO wartime summit tensions between the United States and Iran escalated overnight. President Trump said the U.S.-Iran memorandum of understanding is over after both sides exchanged strikes. Iran targeted U.S. military sites in Bahrain and Kuwait. I played some audio from the president. Earlier this morning, the U.S. restored sanctions on oil sales for Iran as well. In the meantime, with NATO going on and all of this, I mean, it turns out to be, a wartime summit, if you will. But the $217 billion coalition is also being discussed as Europe is picking up some financial slack and organizational with NATO, too. European nations committing to a $50 billion decade-long coalition to develop or co-develop independent long-range precision missiles. And so some of the ask in money and others for them to contribute more of their GDP seems to be heard. And I was just watching some of the coverage. Left eye going one way, right eye going the other. The president right now is taking questions at the summit in Turkey. And he's also met with or meeting with Ukraine's Zelensky. There were pictures of them or video of them all up together. So still ongoing. Graham Plattner, Maine's Democrats are weighing on how to replace the Senate nominee after a rape allegation triggered a wave of lost support. Plattner denies the allegation and party leaders are consulting attorneys on possible next steps. A structural scare, though, at a former Pfizer office building that's being converted into apartments in New York has shaken the community and forced evacuation. So what's happened is in New York, they've decided they want to take some of these abandoned office buildings, Pfizer being one of them, and turn them into affordable housing or housing in general, which they need in New York City. So the crews get in there and all of a sudden it's like, hey, I can only imagine. It was like, you guys got to come and take a look at this. Somewhere between 21 and 22, the floors, they discovered sagging and cracking as much as 4 inches on the report that was causing some concern, right? And then they realized, somewhere between 21 and 26, that's where they had this 4-inch sag in certain spots, and they believe it is not stable. So they evacuated everyone, and they are trying to figure out how to, at least right now, first step is temporarily shore it up. Then figure out how to get new structural steel in there. They have not detected any shifting, at least that is of the last report. They don't believe it's a collapse risk, but who's going to take that chance? And in the beginning, when they realized it. So the evacuation order reportedly has been lifted. While 7 surrounding properties were initially emptied out of caution, a majority of the neighborhood residents were cleared to return to their homes late Tuesday night. Hey, here's another thing, though. Look at this. Pop out of nowhere. And then all of a sudden, you got to run out of your building and you're grabbing something. Another reason to be prepared. This is also like inside a major transit corridor near Grand Central Station and the Chrysler building. So you're right in there. This thing was built in the 70s. Until I looked at this building, it didn't occur to me, guys. Like, I guess that is it. What do you do with a big old building like that? Hopefully it's built well in the very beginning with the best of what you had in 1970. So glass and steel, commercial tower. The thing that struck me when the description was from one of the folks on the ground that it was like a cigarette that got bent, I went, ew. Because if you try to write that, you guys are smokers and I've seen it. I knew exactly what they were talking about. You try to straighten it out and it rips or it never really gets straight again, does it?
13: No.
12: So that's what engineers are for. We need them, a lot of them, still. Lincoln Memorial Reflecting Pool is being drained for a second time in 3 months. Officials say it's part of the post-July 4 cleanup. Landmark has also been battling algae, discolored water, peeling material, and vandalism on top of it. Funeral services are being held today. Michael Pera, the Pennsylvania State Trooper, was killed in the line of duty last week. So the visitation is going on at North Schuylkill Junior Senior High School following a private, followed by a private funeral service. And the trooper was conducting a commercial vehicle inspection along 81. This made national news all the way through Schuylkill County last Wednesday when a tractor trailer left the roadway, striking both vehicles and fatally injuring him, killed him. The truck driver accused is Michael Bond, a 33-year-old from Haiti. And according to the Department of Homeland Security, Bond was in the United States illegally and is facing multiple charges, including homicide by vehicle. So, of course, one of the questions, too, is how did he get a driver's license? And that's already been explored on other levels. But still, a tragedy that should not have occurred, no matter who's involved. Pay attention to the roadways. Columbia Police were also investigating this morning, and we'll get more on this tomorrow, what they're calling a suspected homicide near 3rd and Linden Streets in Columbia Borough. Early when we came in, John Wilsbach was talking about this and how the area was closed that somewhere around 6 or 7 o'clock. It opened back up, or maybe 8, but the Lancaster County Coroner was also on the scene. So we'll have more for you coming up tomorrow. And yeah, we talked about it all morning long. It really was a thrill for me. Union Pacific's big boy number 4014 rolling into, well, over the Rockville Bridge, which is its own span of amazingness. And then it sat overnight with lights on it. And people were out there. So you should have seen all the people lined up. A little clip of it you can see in my video, but I have more. I did a one-minute video, and then I'll just put a photo dump out there for those of you who want to see some of the interiors, all the really cool doors, nips. Some of it's modernized. Other places are not. The sleeper cars, like where the suites are. Really cool with the old brass. A lot of stuff that I'll see when I go out west. But what I loved about this as much as anything was the history, that it's living, moving, breathing, the size, the scope, and the America 250, of course. So it goes to Lewistown, should be up there 12:45 to 1:15, and then it will move west after that, heading to Altoona. 5:15 is supposed to be there today. And it will stay in Altoona for a couple of days before it continues west across the rest of Pennsylvania. If you ever get a chance to see something like this, do it. Oh, and Nips, I did find, I don't remember anything about it, but remember I told you the Freedom Train that went through in 76? My parents must have stashed away some of the old ticket stubs and a few other things that were associated with it. You ever hear of people laying pennies on the track?
9: That's very dangerous.
12: I don't recommend that.
9: I do not as well.
12: But
9: that's okay, right?
12: And the ask on Big Boy was he stayed 25 feet away, and I don't think anybody had a problem with that once they saw this behemoth come into town. It's like, ooh, there's a whole lot of steam. That thing's hot, and they keep it really clean. It's just an enormous, enormous undertaking that was everyday logistics, you know, built to go over mountains and all that kind of stuff. But yeah, check this stuff out. A little bit of history. A lot of parents with their kids. That was super cool. Las Vegas Review Journal says a Las Vegas woman who wed more than a dozen men recently agreed to plead guilty to bigamy. I mean, you can't do one wedding, one marriage. But this woman used aliases and fake IDs to marry men from 2019 to 2024. She took their money to fuel her gambling habit. Why do I have a feeling we're going to hear more of these stories? The woman met men on social media and asked them for money to help a sick family.

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1: Action yesterday saw Argentina with a historic comeback and penalties, sending the Swiss to the round of eight after 2 hours of nil-nil football.
2: A lot of fun. I've had my fill. We're good.
1: And Egypt was oh so close yesterday to taking down the mighty Argentina until Argentina scored three goals in the final 10 minutes of the game, including the game-tying goal by Lionel Messi.
3: Corruption. I defend it.
1: Man, a lot of questionable calls in that game yesterday. FIFA, fix it for Argentina. And you know who's in trouble?
3: Oh, I see what you did, the FIFA.
1: You know who's in trouble?
3: Yes.
1: France.
3: Yes.
1: France is in trouble because their game against Morocco tomorrow, every official, every referee for the game is from Argentina. Argentina beat France to win the last World Cup.
3: That's funny. You'd be able to, you have to put that stuff aside and call it fair and square.
4: Call it fair, Blue. Come on, Stripes.
3: Call it both ways,
4: Stripes.
1: No World Cup action today. Round of eight gets started tomorrow with France and Morocco at 4 o'clock from, I think it's called Boston Stadium. Gillette Stadium, home of the New England Patriots.
3: Yes.
1: Lincoln Financial Field is back to normal after yesterday. All the FIFA garb has been taken off what was called Philadelphia Stadium.
3: Philadelphia Stadium.
1: For a few weeks, and now Lincoln Financial Field is back and in business and ready for football season. Football.
3: Does this text, I'm sorry, speaking of soccer, does this text go to the sports department or news? Nipsey has a 4-inch sag in his ball bag. Is that... Jen, do you get that? Or Vince, is that you?
1: I believe that's supposed to go to mornings at 1057.com.
3: That's very nice. Thank you, Text Club. Very nice. Very helpful. What does that have to do with anything that we were talking about?
5: I mean, you did say they were hanging a little low.
3: No, I didn't. Not today.
5: Not today.
3: No, I did not. No, I did not. That's unnecessary. What does that have to do with trucks and trains and big boys about my sack? What does that got to do with anything?
5: I don't know.
1: Oh, you are.
3: You're the smart people. What you tell me, Vince? What does it mean?
1: Oh, you're quite a big boy.
3: All right. Now you got a rise out of me. Good job. Dope. I just want to know what that has to do with anything.
1: Is
3: that staying safe? Wait, what is that? What is that? God, I wish I was as smart as all of you. What is that? What are you talking about my sack for? Was it on the track? Did I miss it?
5: Sack on the track?
3: All right. I cannot wait. Never mind. Go ahead, Vince. Don't try to push my buttons either. Not today. It's not a good day. I got real problems going on.
1: Why? What's going on?
3: No. Not having to do with this awesome radio station. No. Nothing to do with this. Go ahead. Finish up. I shouldn't let one text message bother.
1: You shouldn't. No.
3: That's right. Just if there was anything ever good, it'd be different, I guess.
1: Just keep going about your day. Hey.
3: But my feelings are hurt. Does that matter?
1: Hey, you're doing a great job.
3: Thanks. No, you're doing a great job. I shouldn't have distracted the sports department. Back to you.
1: Yeah,
3: Back to you.
1: Now you got me wanting to ask all kinds of questions.
3: No, there's nothing to laugh about. This is very serious. Cover soccer. Tried to play along.
1: Imagine the ball bags in soccer are pretty bigger than 4 inches.
3: A lot of fun. I try to simulate your dumb sport, okay? All right? Don't tell Carl I said that. Back to you, please.
1: I'm calling Carl right after this.
3: Run out of time. I can't take it anymore.
1: So no soccer today. Major League Baseball. Kyle Schwarber hit his 31st home run of the season in the Phillies 4-1 win over the Cincinnati Reds. Zach Wheeler with a career-high 14 strikeouts last night for Philadelphia. And still kind of upset about not being named to the National League All-Star team as he's pitching on Sunday, which kind of disqualifies him from pitching in the All-Star game at all. But
3: and we all lose because him and his wife won't be on the red carpet.
1: They will not.
3: How do you like that? So you made a big mistake, baseball.
1: Home Run Derby is on Monday. The

0: The events at the Convention Center down in Philadelphia start on Saturday, so you can go down there and take part in all the MLB sponsor activations that they'll have going on. And then if you want to, you can pay an arm and a leg to go to the All-Star Game, which we learned this morning that for three people to sit in the nosebleeds of Citizens Bank Park, be just shy of $2,200 to get in for the All-Star Game. And, you know, at least if you're sitting on the right side of the 400 section, you won't have the sun shining on you the entire time.
1: Hot.
0: Pirates beat the Braves 12-4. Ryan O'Hearn with some history. Three home runs, including a grand slam in the Pirates' 12-4 win over Atlanta last night. Ryan O'Hearn drove in 10 of the 12 runs for Pittsburgh and his batting helmet from last night's game on the way to Cooperstown.
2: And Major League Baseball Hall. It was his 100th, too.
0: Oh, I didn't know that.
2: I watched the interview. The interview got weird. You guys would appreciate that on our level. So the woman who was doing the interview with him, I don't know if she was told to pull it, you know, keep going. Like, hey, go ahead and, you know, keep asking, because she was asking, she kept saying, it was along the lines of, how does it feel? Must be great. What do you do? And it got like, okay. And then she kept asking questions. Okay. She kept asking questions. And so your mom, like something about his mom, he's going to hang out with his mom it was her birthday and started asking about that. It was kind of one of those awkward moments where like, okay, he's done trying to talk about this. He was sweaty and he just wanted to celebrate, but it was a big deal.
0: Listen, the Pirates will take anything they can get.
1: That's right.
0: Wins, notoriety.
2: I'm thinking you got some great TV time for something good. But it was a little awkward.
0: Orioles losing to the Cubs 5-2, and the Nationals losing to the Astros 6-3. Brewers, Tigers, and Rays all winners. Rays 6-4 over the Yankees, who struck out 17 times for the second time this season. Marlins, Royals 16-12 over the Mets, despite the Royals giving up a inside the park little league style home run that included three errors. Red Sox, Twins, Brewers took a doubleheader yesterday from the Cardinals. Rangers, Padres, and Blue Jays all winners. Shohei Ohtani hitting his 300th career home run last night. In a loss, though, as the Rockies beat the Dodgers 4-3. Cubs and Orioles today at 6:30. Pirates and Braves at 6:40. 6:45 for the Nationals and the Astros. And the Phillies are on ESPN tonight at 7 o'clock. Once again, in Cincinnati, Blue Jays and Giants on ESPN at 3:45. Arizona and San Diego at 10 o'clock. And the Rays and Yankees on Prime Video. Nothing much else from the other major sports. You got, you know, the LeBron saga that's happening one more time, and that the Philadelphia 76ers are one of the final teams in the mix here for LeBron's swan song. And it was revealed that new Philadelphia 76er, Jaylen Brown, and old Philadelphia Eagle, A.J. Brown, are actually second cousins.
1: He's lying.
0: That their grandfathers are brothers.
1: Fake news. Absolutely not true. You made
0: it up. It's real, Snowflake. Get used to it.
1: You made it up. It is not true.
0: Fake news.
1: I don't believe it. I refuse to believe it. Can I do that?
0: I really love that A.J. Brown's a Patriot now. Right where he needs to be.
1: That's so great. Oh, at least we'll have to hear about A.J. Brown this season.
0: There you go.
1: Thank goodness, Mr. President.
0: At least you don't have to worry about or listen to A.J. Brown. He's Drake May and Mike Vrabel and Diana Rossini's problem now.
1: Oh, God. I don't hear about any of them. Any of them.
0: Saga continues, by the way. Did you see the Zapruder footage of Diana Rossini and her husband with their kids on a cruise. July 4th weekend?
1: You imagine looking over on that cruise and you see her? Oh, my God. I can't get my phone out fast enough for TMZ.
2: This woman can't go to the bathroom without a camera on her. And that includes every time she went to the bathroom in the last 5 years.
1: Why would she ever go on a cruise with people?
0: Right?
1: Honey, that's a day. That is the perfect time for a staycation. $100 on LeBron to Le Philly pays $900.
0: Oh, we have to look into that.
1: Does he want for his swan song ish? You know, for the last couple of years of his life, does he want to listen to the nonsense of the Philadelphia media and the Philadelphia fans? The second he don't score enough, does he really want that in his life? I mean, Miami, you could ignore it.
0: But again,
1: they don't even have sports radio, do they? Or talk? Or
0: they got Dan Levitard. They got Dan Levitard. That's about it.
1: Yeah, whatever. But I'm saying, does he want that in his life?
0: But the thing is, though, if he comes to Philadelphia, he's not the centerpiece. So all the focus is kind of on him, but from a basketball perspective, it's not.
1: But the focus, doesn't it automatically go to him? Doesn't the microscope automatically?
0: The media microscope and attention, yeah. But when you've got Jaylen Brown and Tyrese Maxey as really kind of the leaders of the team, LeBron's just there to do his best Magic Johnson impression. Facilitate.
1: Well, he makes players better, that's for sure.
0: Maybe he can make the Sixers better. Clap your hands, everybody.
1: What else you have, my friend?
0: That's it.
1: All right, we'll take care of some business. We'll come back with an entertainment update right after this.
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22: Be pretty pleasant, a little less humid and partly cloudy this afternoon with a high of 85. Increasing clouds tonight, it's going to be muggy with lows around 70, and a partly sunny, humid day on Thursday with a pop-up storm or two. Highs tomorrow around 86. From the ABC 27 Weather Center, I'm meteorologist Brett Thackera for 105.7 The X.
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0: that comment that there's a 4-inch sag in the building. That's where it started. There were several of them.
1: I know. What does my sack have to do with the building sagging? I understood the poor joke.
0: Sag bag.
1: I got it, Jen. I don't need a comedy explained to me. I need some of these people are a-holes to explain themselves.
0: What I was saying was there were several people that texted that in that were trying to be helpful so you understood where it came from.
1: The sag comment, not helpful. None of the text stuff has been helpful. No, not to me.
0: Today is National Milk Chocolate with Almonds Day, Blueberry Day, National Freezer Pop Day, Freeze Pop, International Body Painting Day. You can have some fun at home with Freeze Pops and body painting.
2: I'm sorry, the train's here. Eat it. Yeah, you can hop on that train, you dope. Bye.
0: Eat a vegetable you never tried before and be a kid again day. I saw a lot of that yesterday when Big Boy came to town here in Harrisburg at the Enola Yard in our area. People were just smiling and taking pictures and videos and standing there just watching. I asked the guys that were there. I said, okay, then what? And they said, no, they just stand and watch for long periods of time, and then they come back in the morning and watch some more. So if you enjoyed it, I'm glad. Favorite summertime activities, having a good old time. A lot of concerts still here, and we're just really in the thick of it. 61 days until Labor Day. On this date in 1776, the Declaration of Independence was read publicly for the first time. Sebastian Maniscalco is 53, Beck is 56, Angelica Houston now 75, Kevin Bacon back up a little bit, 68, Wolfgang Puck, a friend of your People's Morning Show, 77, and Jeffrey Tambor, Alan's dad in The Hangover, 82 years old. Live action Moana coming up this weekend. There will be more. I'll get to these tomorrow. I'll start talking more about movies on a Thursday going into the weekend, but that is one maybe for the whole fam, especially if you're looking for something to do. How long does it take for parents to get, this is a random thought, for parents to go, okay, we've exercised as much as we can think of to do, now we got to move on to something else. Movies are always a great thing. I don't know. Nobody does, except the people in charge. Taylor Swift and Travis Kelce, according to TMZ, have no plans to release a public documentary about their wedding ceremony. Do you believe that, Vince?
3: For now.
0: For now?
3: For now.
1: They're going to put it out, but it's going to be on Laserdisc only.
3: Oh.
1: So,
3: to go back to my old elementary school.
1: Yeah, you have to figure out how to watch it.
0: You had one in elementary school?
3: Yeah. When they rolled the TV in, when they got the cart and they rolled the TV in, yeah, we had a Laserdisc player.
1: Oh, the AV cart?
3: I believe so, yeah.
1: What a highfalutin school you went to.
0: Do you remember what you watched? It was like
3: documentaries and stuff.
1: Really?
3: Yeah.
1: How about that?
0: Interesting. Nibs wants to know if it's in a closet somewhere at the old school.
1: No, I don't. I don't own a Laserdisc player. I have a working VHS, DVD, Blu-ray, and a Betamax, and a reel-to-reel.
3: But no Laserdisc.
1: And a cassette deck.
3: See if we can find one on Facebook Marketplace.
1: I don't have a DAT player either. No.
0: Anybody even know what a DAT player is?
1: No, I would take one though. Yeah.
0: You said mini disc.
1: No, I don't want that. That's okay. What I don't need. That's one media I don't actually need. I'd rather have a Betamax than a mini disc.
0: Actually, I would need you to have a mini disc because I have a really good interview from way back in the day with John Resnick from the Goo Goo Dolls I need to extract. If we can find one, I'll get it. I just found it the other day in a shoebox full of things that wasn't soaking wet. Thank you very much. Okay. Somebody's selling a bag of air on eBay. They were anyway. These were all either taken down or sold out. They claimed it was from Taylor and Travis's wedding for $50,000. Again, that's gone off of eBay. Also, trash from outside of Madison Square Garden was for sale, but it's sold out.
1: Was that woman who stole the trash can? Was she selling the trash? How's that work? It would've been a good gig for her.
0: Yeah, one version of Legend of Zelda was ranked the top greatest video games of all time. How do you feel about video gaming, guys? Quickly.
3: Yes, whatever. I don't
0: still do it. Don't matter. Doesn't care. Because we just talked yesterday. I was mentioning Xbox, and
1: I'm
0: getting rid of.
1: We're retro gamers, so I like a lot of the older games. Playing those.
0: They were letting go of 3,200 employees, and they're going to be taking, I guess, four of the creative shops, or whatever, out. But I don't know if you still play or not. Yeah, then Minecraft and Super Mario Brothers. You didn't like the list of greatest rock songs of all time. Queen's Bohemian Rhapsody in there, and Beatles and David Bowie, but there's some other ones. I'll hit that before I get out of this. And then Pasadena Mansion that served as Bruce Wayne's home in the 60s Batman TV series on the market now for $32 million. If it goes for that, it'd be a bonus for the person who bought it last year at 20.5. Sacha Baron Cohen secretly made another Ali G movie. Harold and Kumar 4 is officially in the works. The Britney Spears memoir, The Woman in Me, is being turned into a biopic. Will that be on Laserdisc? The Rock is doing another serious movie. It's called Freebird, B-Y-R-D. He's going to play a motorcycle stuntman who's hiding his dementia so he can do one last jump.
1: Ooh, that seems kind of rough, huh?
0: Yeah. Mariska Hargitay will host the Emmys in September. First woman to do that in 15 years to MC. Coco Gauff, 22 years old, has become the youngest player to reach all four Grand Slam semifinals since 2007 after winning the Wimbledon quarterfinals. Oh, and I did find out, too, on the sports front, Russian athletes have been provisionally cleared to compete in the 2028 Los Angeles Olympics. Mindy Kaling, Mr. Beast, J.J. Watt, among the guest sharks for season 18. Shark Tank, season 18.
1: Wow.
0: Right? Green Day's Billy Joe Armstrong, Rancid's Tim Armstrong, Blink-182's Travis Barker, and one-time Ramones bassist CJ Ramone forming a cover band to play at Ramones' 50th anniversary show, which is coming up in August. 50 years.
1: Jesus.
0: Right? Phish has announced new tour dates. Check and see what's close to you. And Dolly Parton musical. Supposed to hit Broadway January 19th on her 81st birthday.
1: Is she not doing well?
0: She was okay. I mean, she had some stuff happening, and then she's no official that there's anything very wrong.
1: All right.
0: She's a very proud woman, so.
1: I was going to say,
0: if there's anything wrong.
1: You're not going to know about it,
0: she's
1: going
0: to tuck it in her bra and move along. Entertainment Weekly listed the 25 greatest rock songs of all time.
1: Why do women, my grandmother put the tissues under her sleeve. Why do some women put it in their brassiere or under their sleeve?
0: Oh, women carry all kinds of stuff in their bras. Their phones, their wallets.
1: The tissue,
0: so you have it. If you don't have pockets, some of our pants don't have pockets. You know, like you're wearing yoga pants, leggings. You don't have pockets. Where are you going to put it? If you're so inclined and you believe in, rocks and stuff, people carry crystals in their bras.
1: Oh, yeah?
0: Oh, yeah. I don't make it up.
1: Well, listen, I saw my grandmother's stuff hanging from the shower. She used to wash and dry all those.
0: Her stockings?
1: Her stockings.
0: Her undergarments?
1: And
0: her, what
1: her
0: are they called?
1: Undergarments? Good God almighty. She, like every other grandmother, had a very large bustier.
0: Her intimate items.
1: She could have kept a whole roll of toilet paper in there.
0: Oh, and back in the day, they made them like sails, too. And they were kind of brittle material. Mm-mm. They're not all soft like they are now. They were just, I don't know.
1: I saw all that stuff drying before I got any kind of birds and bees talk. Imagine how confused I was.
0: I mean, enough to turn you off. So Born to Run, Bohemian Rhapsody, 5-1 here. Blitzkrieg Bach from the Ramones, Be My Baby from the Ronettes, and number one on the list from Entertainment Weekly, 25 greatest rock songs of all time.
1: Of all time.
0: All Day and All of the Night, The Kinks, 1964. Hmm. Hmm. Hmm. Nirvana made it to 18, Smells Like Teen Spirit.
1: That's probably dumb, too. It should probably be higher.
0: Clash at 14 with London Calling. Hmm. Joan Jett, The Blackhearts, I Love Rock and Roll at number 10. I'll be back. We have PMS Top 10 on TV, although I'm going to have to do some digging here because, I mean, soccer today. Eric Gerd!
1: I have something very exciting that I found to watch. I'll also share.
0: All right.
1: Coming up.
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0: Today will be pretty pleasant, a little less humid and partly cloudy this afternoon with a high of 85. Increasing clouds tonight, it's going to be muggy with lows around 70, and a partly sunny, humid day on Thursday with a pop-up storm or two. Highs tomorrow around 86. From the ABC 27 Weather Center, I'm meteorologist Brett Thackera for 105.7 The X.
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3: So what are you going to watch now that we don't have soccer tonight? Football, soccer, football. We don't have any.
4: I discovered that Mad Men, all seven seasons, are on HBO now. I think that's been added recently, or maybe I didn't even realize it. So I'm very excited about that. If you never saw it before, maybe a good opportunity if you have HBO.
3: At the start of the month, we re-up. Sometimes if it, you know, happens the right way, I wasn't here, but you can, I list everything. Now, on Netflix, I'm Not Afraid, Nothing to Lose, Thunder 3, The Tick, the complete series. HBO Max also has UFC at the White House if you get a chance to see that, and the whole story with Anderson Cooper. Paramount, War Driver, I mentioned that already. That's a crime thriller that's now available. Prime Video, Afterburn with exclusive content. Madagascar 3. Europe's Most Wanted, if you're looking something for the fam. Disney Plus, Bluey, what is it? Oh, it's the compilation, it's the premiere of that. You don't know anything about Bluey, but those that do. X-Men 97, Series 2, new episode. But yeah, you don't have any soccer until tomorrow when you've got the quarterfinals beginning. The final eight will be France, Morocco, Spain, Belgium, Norway, England, Argentina, and Switzerland. Vince, what are you going to do since you're the one who is completely enveloped in all things pitch?
5: I don't know. I'm not sure what I'll do today.
4: You're not giving up on it, though. You're going to keep watching.
5: No.
4: Because I definitely still want to watch these games in all seriousness.
5: Of course not.
4: No, I do. My Phillies are on, though. I have to watch them. The Bear, I still have to watch.
3: Oh, then you're loaded. You're good.
4: Plenty. Absolutely. Soccer's actually got in the way of some fine programming.
3: Fine, I'll watch this soccer.
4: Oh, it's been great to watch, really.
3: Football.
4: Really enjoyed it. Football. Anything else, you guys? Got anything else?
3: Nope.
5: No. All right.
4: Take care of some business and come back.
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0: Be pretty pleasant, a little less humid and partly cloudy this afternoon with a high of 85. Increasing clouds tonight. It's going to be muggy with lows around 70 and a partly sunny, humid day on Thursday with a pop-up storm or two. Highs tomorrow around 86. From the ABC 27 Weather Center, I'm meteorologist Brett Thackera for 105.7 The X.
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0: for your People's Morning Show. 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Program. Jennifer Shea, what do you have to say to everybody?
1: I'm going to be saying this at 12 o'clock. I'm going to get you hooked up with that After Shock Festival qualifier. So listen for your keywords, walk you through. And if you would like, go ahead and go to my social media. Look up for like Jen Shade, Jen Shade Radio Rider. I have the one-minute video that I put together for the Big Boy Train, the inside of it. I got a once-in-a-lifetime tour of that. And again, I am so thankful for that opportunity. I didn't realize how many people were fans of this. I knew there were, but just looking at the page right now, I'm a little overwhelmed. But thank you to Special Agent in Charge, Andy Liskoski, for the invite and all of the crew there who were very welcoming to the tour that we got. And you'll see the inside of it and some of the history, and the links are all there. I'll do a full dump of photos that I have, because I have so many that are just really good photos and cool of details of that train. I will be posting those. Because a lot of people are showing the pictures of it going across the bridges and going in the backs of neighborhoods and things like that. But to actually be in it was extraordinary. So I'll put the rest of those up later on today.
0: I never thought I'd say this, but Jen, will you be hopping any more steamers today?
1: No.
0: Vince, what do you have to say to everybody?
2: Well, here we are on a Wednesday, halfway through the week. First time we've seen sunshine in a while, briefly yesterday, but sun's supposed to be out today for the majority of today, so enjoy it. You can follow me on Instagram, AU_JELLO. 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
0: Nice.
2: Nice.
0: Our own special big boy himself. There he is.
2: There you go.
1: He is. That's your new nickname.
0: Big boy.
2: I enjoy that.
0: That's a terrible nickname, isn't it? Follow me on social. Steve Sacrabone on Facebook. Nipsey Rocks, Nipsey Naps on Instagram. Frank, please, take us out. Life.

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1: 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Have yourselves a great day. 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

Evanescence 1057EX. This is Jen Shade. Follow me on my socials. Go Jen Shade or Jen Shade Radio Rider, either one on all of the platforms. I posted a video from last night. What a great evening. I got to see a lot of listeners and the Norfolk Southern Police, Andy Laskowski, special agent in charge of Area 5 there, invited us on a tour. I got to go up and tour Big Boy, the big 4014 that is traveling through the area for America 250 on its way to Lewistown and then out to Altoona. Yeah, wow, that's probably pretty much what I have to say. But if you go to my social media, you can see some of that footage. And please look up the history of it because it's living and it's moving and right here in the area. And well, until it's not, it's on its way out. But maybe you can catch up with it. Other than that, we go forward. No soccer tonight. How about it? I'll be with you till 12. What we're going to focus on is the Aftershock Festival today. Getting your keyword out and getting you to Sacramento. That is my goal. Here is Sublime. 105.7 The X.

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We love music as much as you do here at 105.7 The X. We do a lot of things, but music is our focus. Aftershock Festival hitting Sacramento this October. West Coast biggest rock, punk, metal takeover, whatever you want. But Offspring, Queens of the Stone Age, Tool, Limp Bizkit, they're all going to be there. Sublime, and I just played Sublime. You know, Rome, who's with them for a long time, he's going to be even coming to the area. So you don't have to go far to see great music. But this one, you want to try to win. What is your keyword right now? Top of each hour, we'll tell you what it is, but I'll help you along. Oh, it happens to be Veil, V-E-I-L, Veil, as in pierce the veil. Who is playing this event? 95819. Send that on.

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I said, are you gonna be my girl? It's a 1, 2, 3, take my hand and come with me, because you look so fine that I really wanna make you mine. I said, you look so fine that I really wanna make you mine. 4, 5, 6, come on and get your kicks. Now you don't need a

0: 105.7 The X weather from the ABC 27 Weather Center. It is going to be partly cloudy, but pleasant today. They're considering the heat some areas are having. Okay, especially what we went through last weekend. We need the break. So high 85, low 70, 86 tomorrow, partly sunny with a stray storm possible. It should be it. And then we head on into the weekend. Don't look too bad either. Next week, I will get there when we get there. Ice 9 Kills and McKenna Grace.
1: This

Morning, what if I 7 the X? This is Jen Shade. I've got Sleep Theory coming up, Queens of the Stone Age, which are part of the Aftershock Festival. So, you want to listen for your keyword. If you didn't hear it there, I will re-up you on that. And listen to your People's Morning Show, too. We got a lot of giveaways this week. Go to 1057.com because you can stream there. You don't miss a thing, even while you're traveling, maybe going on summer vacation. Plus, there's other items to win, like the summer vacay payday for $1,000 or the July jackpot for two architects.

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1: Words are worthless. I got to hang with them last year at Gettysburg Bike Week, which is getting ready to kick up. Welcome if you are coming into town. My name is Jen Shade. Yes, I'll be out there emceeing for the weekend. I cannot wait. You could be going to Aftershock Festival, Sacramento in October. Limp Bizkit, Tool, My Chemical Romance, Queens of the Stone Age, The Offspring, Pierce the Veil, Sublime. That give you an idea. The variety that's involved here right now, your keyword is veil, as in pierce the veil. V-E-I-L, not veal, veil. V-E-I-L. Text it to 95819.

0: there.
1: Did you?
0: I will get to it. 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That whole the whole Frank thing, I know all about that.
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0: Yeah, no. There's a documentary on that. 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
0: Well, I can't wait to watch that. Wrong Frank. It's the glitter bomb. I got the wrong Frank. There's a lot of documentaries.
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0: I can't wait to see that one.
1: I thought you were a bit thirsty for that. 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

Queens of the Stone Age, another band with the Aftershock Festival. If you need more information on that, you go to 1057.com and you also can stream from there no matter what you're doing this summer on television tonight. Just a quick look. You can go to your streaming services. The only thing I see there is War Driver on Paramount. The problem for a lot of people, like Vince from the morning show, is that he's been so engrossed in all of the soccer games. When we have a day off like this, he's not going to know what to do. Rest of you may have no problems. So a little bit of a brief rest from it. Quarterfinals start up tomorrow with the final eight, which is France, Morocco, Spain, Belgium, Norway, England, Argentina, and Switzerland. This is New Black Label Society.

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78 weather from the ABC 27 Weather Center. We're getting a break from the really bad heat, which is a cool thing. Partly cloudy, pleasant, with a high of 85 today, 70 tonight, partly sunny, with a stray thunderstorm later in the afternoon. It's possible. High 86. And just for Friday, if you want to plan, scattered afternoon thunderstorms, pretty much that time of the year type deal, and a high of 88 degrees. We'll be more humid over this weekend, too. Just kind of telling you so you prepare, not panic. I'm Jen Shade. I am out. Keep listening for your next keyword. It changes at 12 o'clock for Aftershock Festival. Try to win that. Your text word or number is 95819 when you hear it. 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

105.7 The X with Nirvana. Hope you're having a good Wednesday afternoon. Sunny day across central PA. We haven't had one of those for a little bit. No rain in the forecast today. Temperatures in the 80s, so enjoy this day. Get your grass cut. Still going to be a little humid outside, but there's no rain to dampen your Wednesday.

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1057 EX with Five Finger Death Punch all over my social feed yesterday. All I could see was Big Boy making its way through Central PA. 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

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Krispy Kreme Donuts and the Girl Scouts are teaming up for Girl Scout cookie flavored donuts. I don't know if we have any hot and fresh Krispy Kremes around here, but I'd like to try one of the Thin Mint donuts.

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1057 The X with Dayseeker. The CDC is now saying that cases of explosive diarrhea parasite continue to be on the rise, and they're not exactly sure what is causing all of this explosive diarrhea. I really hope this doesn't catch me at any point whatsoever, even though last night I might have kind of been doing it to myself because I made a late night Taco Bell run at about 10:30. That is no parasite, but it'll definitely make you a little explosive.

105.7 EX with the Black Crows. It's Vince. Hope you're having a good Wednesday afternoon. Sunny day here in Central PA. We haven't had one of those in a while. It's been rain as the cleanup still continues from the weekend storms. People still without power. Trees down everywhere. Gonna take a little bit to recover from this.

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1: This is Sean Cassidy, a teen idol, a brilliant TV writer, and you're right here on the phone. 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Woo-hoo! 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

The X with Weezer. The craziness from the Taylor Swift Travis Kelce wedding continues as one company was selling the trash from outside of Madison Square Garden. You could buy yourself a little square, a little epoxy square that has trash inside of it for $25. And of course, it's already sold out.

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105.7 The X with Falling in Reverse. It's Vince. That's going to do it for me today. Thanks for hanging out with me on your Wednesday afternoon. Hawaiian Chris James is up next. And as for me, I'll be right back here tomorrow morning, 6 a.m., bright and early on the People's Morning Show. Ooh, and here's the Killers with Mr. Brightside, who Nip saw me dancing to at a wedding one time.

105.7 The X, Hawaiian Chris James, taking a break from World Cup. There's something missing from my life. There's no World Cup game as I sign on today. I've had games over my right shoulder watching games as I work. And there's no games today. Man, if you missed the Argentina-Egypt game yesterday, what a game. Egypt kind of PO'd with the calls from the refs. Watch our football. Every game there's people PO'd with calls from the refs. But the Swiss win on penalty kicks. And I still think when you're talking World Cup, why you should play golden goal. You should just play till somebody shoots and scores, and then that's the game. I feel so bad when they do penalty kicks. I know, who am I to say, but there you go. U.S. may have lost to Belgium, but that game, by the way, watched by around 30 million people, making it the most watched English language soccer telecast in the United States. Everybody tuned in to watch, and we just didn't play that well. Coming up, we're going to make you a winner. I've got a 4-pack of tickets to Five Finger Death Punch later this hour. 20 minutes or so, I'd stick around. These guys are playing Aftershock, and you're going to get a chance to hear what the keyword is after they get done playing this song here. Pierce the Veil on the X.

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1: 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It's Sunday, October 4th. Starring Tyler Hubbard, Nate Smith, Josh Ross, Harper Grace, and more. 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

Latest from Evanescence, 105.7 The X. Overnight, Green Day did something. They released a new single called I'm Never Gonna R&P. It's from the upcoming movie Nimrods. The clip is out there. The video is out there if you want to hear it. By the way, Billy Joe Armstrong from Green Day, along with Rancid's Tim Armstrong, Travis Barker from Blink-182, and CJ Ramone of the Ramones fame, used to play bass in the band, are actually forming a band to play at a Ramones 50th anniversary show in August. 50 years of the since the Ramones? Are you kidding me? But this is Green Day now on the X.

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Band literally just wrapped up 3 years on the road for the M72 concert series. That's crazy that they were out for 3 years for that tour. That's nuts. Metallica, of course, at 1057 The X. We got Five Finger Death Punch coming in for an X concert event on the 25th of this month. It's at Hershey Stadium. It's a Saturday night. Eva Under Fire and Cody Marks opening up that show. By the way, be listening for details how you're going to get to do a little tailgate with us and Eva Under Fire before the show over at Englewood. Details next week. I'm a little premature on that. Nothing new for me. 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
20: All right, real quick, congrats to Melinda Palmer of Halifax. She picked up the four tickets to Five Finger Death Punch. Another four-pack tomorrow morning with the People's Morning Show. Brett Michaels tickets then, too. I'll be talking with Brett. Top of the hour. Stay here with us at the X.

105.7 The X, a bit of a humid Wednesday. I had a chance to walk around. Looks like the weather's going to hold up for Saturday night. Brett Michaels back in town. Had a chance to talk with him yesterday. Airing it right about top of the hour here. We'll have what he had to fill us in on the show. Possible Poison reunion, playing the draft, and other fun and frivolity of partying that we do together when he comes to town. It is fun when he comes to town. I got that for you coming up top of the hour here with Disturbed to get us there on the X.

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2: 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Yeah.

0: Beartooth's latest at 105.7 The X. The Y and Chris James here. Yesterday morning, had a chance to talk with my buddy Brett Michaels. He is coming to town, of course, Saturday night. Hollywood Casino at Penn National Racecourse. No intro needed. Take it away. Well, it's an important week in Central PA. It's the return of Native Son Hero. It's Brett Michaels. He's Saturday night, Grantville, at the Hollywood Casino at Penn National Racecourse. He is back once again, coming off of a record show down in Charleston, West Virginia. You broke some kind of record down there for attendance, am I right?
1: That is correct. It was, I'm just going to say this, Charleston, and again, the West Virginia just... It rocked. It was July 4th. I couldn't have been more fired up, right? I was excited. And we, as I'm going to say this, it couldn't have been a more beautiful moment in the night. The sun just started to set. The place was, I mean, I can't tell you the tens of thousands of people there. They had a whatever the record was. And it was just one of those nights where you hope a July 4th goes like that. Everyone was upbeat, positive, very Americana feel. It was just it was a great night, and we just went out and honored all of our veterans, of course. I'm the son of a vet, and, you know, honored all of our veterans on stage, brought on some great hometown musicians and heroes like we always do, and they came up and rocked with us, and it was a good 4th of July.
0: And the mayor, I saw the mayor post a video. That lady's pretty good on the microphone and on TV. You could bring her on the road with you.
1: She's amazing. And her, you know what was great about them? The attitude was so refreshing in the current state of just craziness. It was just upbeat, refreshing. It was awesome. It was just, I think it set the tone for the city, and everyone down there was having a great time. And yeah, she was amazing.
0: Now let's get to the matter at hand. You've got a big show here Saturday night. Tickets still available. You're bringing Central PA friends, Fuel, who are, by the way, going to be on the air with me on Friday, because they're announcing the brand new record, and they're going to debut it with us. But you've also got Vixen, so it's a pretty big night of rock and roll there.
1: It is. It's all, and as you know how we do this, you're always up there with us rocking and partying. We, you know, the guys in Fuel are good friends of mine. We've done shows together before, and it's such a great time. They go out there, they play great, then they come back and join me at the end of the night on stage. And we do the same thing, and the same thing with Vixen. So many good songs. They're going to come up and rock, and at the end of the night, and then you and me and all of us are just going to host a great party and massive fireworks. We're going over the top this year, so you get the great fireworks show at the end of the night. And I know this show's slamming, and it's going to be, as always, slam-packed, nothing but a good time.
0: I always say there's a fireworks show and a concert breaks out, because it's crazy how many fireworks you have at the end of the concert.
1: So first of all, thank you. And I think what's amazing about it, like, and all of a sudden it just segues into a great party, and everyone this year, as always, we all go up to the casino. I meet and greet a lot of fans backstage before and after the show, and then we try to head up to the casino and just have a great time and get to meet a lot of people. But my father was here at the Mechanicsburg at the Legion.
0: Yep.
1: And a lot of the veterans are going to be joining us on stage. I did a big special program for all of them for a little pre-show to say, you know, just to honor them and thank them for the awesome freedoms we get.
0: I would be remiss if I didn't ask you about a little maybe reunion that could maybe happen next year.
1: There is a distinct awesome possibility. I'll leave it at that.
0: Okay. Okay.
1: The minute I know I have some info, you will be one, if not my very first calls.
0: My next question. I know you got to play at the draft this year. How incredible was that?
1: Bucket list. The draft was bucket list. Pittsburgh, because they had talked about it for a few years, and I'd already smelled rumors that they were going to do it in Pittsburgh. I said, I'm one of those guys. Let's wait. Let's do it right. Let's go to Pittsburgh and let me and Wiz Khalifa go up there and host the big night. And so it was incredible. Bucket list. I'm a football fanatic.
0: I know.
1: That was to walk up there with the players, and then I brought on our number one draft choice at the end of the night with me and Wiz Khalifa, and we just turned it into a, it was record-breaking, 805, over 805,000 through the gate over the three-day period.
0: Is that one of the biggest crowds you've ever played in front of?
1: It was massive. It was one of them. And I go back, I think of like, after that night, and I came back down, and I'm like, okay, my adrenaline's on a million. And I, let me tell you, I had a traditional nothing but a good time, if you know what I'm saying.
0: I understand.
1: It was a good party through till the next morning. Chris, we hadn't talked about this. Remember, that, you know, when you go there, the one thing I said to everyone, tonight, we're all winners. Our teams are all number one. It's a, you know, it's hope springs eternal at the draft, right?
0: Yeah.
1: And
0: yeah.
1: I said, we're all friends tonight. I said, all of us. But they said they've never seen where every single team, because I'm looking down, and there's every different team. There's the Raiders, the Ravens, the Steelers, the Browns. You know, you're looking at the Bengals fans, everyone crammed up against the stage.
0: Yep.
1: And I just said, tonight, one big family, and that's exactly what happened. It they said it brought everyone together, and we made it a party.
0: Until the Bengals guy or the Raven guy gets to the microphone, and all the Steeler fans boo him. I mean, that's just
1: yeah,
0: being
1: an
0: NFL fan.
1: That's a family tradition.
0: Yes,
1: that's family tradition.
0: Brett Michaels, he's going to be here Saturday night at Hollywood Casino at Penn National Racecourse, the outside stage up there. A little twist from the shows in the past.
1: Yeah, so this year, as always, a couple things. I want to make sure people know, big fireworks, Fuel, Vixen, myself, Van Wiersing, all of us going to go up there. We're going to rock the stage together, one big family, good times. You know, at the end of it, we bring out all the beach balls. It's a party.
0: That thing's amazing.
1: And this year is especially important for us. We do it every year. But to just honor our hometown heroes, our veterans, that's going to be big doings. And I want to say to everybody, after I finished the Charleston show in West Virginia, mm-hmm. and I got the news when I came off the stage that we got hit with these massive storms here.
0: Yep.
1: I drove back, a couple of my bandmates and the crew, we got in the car and we came back here, and I helped, literally broke out the chainsaw and helped some friends of mine, all of us. We call them the Mechanicsburg 10 Friends Committee. All of my buddies I grew up with got together and helped each other out, removing some big fallen trees on their property. So it was the beautiful, well-rounded life I lead.
0: For those that don't know, when he comes home, they do this weird go-kart race thing. They play wiffle ball, and it's like it's wiffle ball / football when they get together and play, correct?
1: It is tackle wiffle ball. We've combined a new sport for the Ocho. On ESPN, the Ocho, we have a new sport, wiffle. It's wiffle football, right? Combined with, it's called go-kart, kill-kart. And that is, we make it great. We take out all of our aggressions that we've held since childhood on each other. And then we all shake hands and barbecue afterwards.
0: And it's something to see.
1: Like I said, this weekend, we're going to make this a party, and I can't wait to see you.
0: Me either, because I'm ready to do my shot on stage with Pete. It's normally when he runs off to the side.
1: Oh, you and him, it's like a family tradition. I said, how did I get left out of this? I'm up here working, singing, talking. You two over there partying, and I'm up here working the mic. He was right in the middle of his solo for Nothing But a Good Time, and meanwhile, you're getting him hammered back there.
0: Yeah, I'm getting him hammered. It's I'll be ready to sing along with Something to Believe In with a shot of JD in me. How's that?
1: Done. You're on stage.
0: It's Brett Michaels. It's Saturday night. It's Penn National Racecourse outside stage. Tickets are still available. Get yours. It is always one of the funnest shows that you will do. I guarantee that. Stay till the end to see the fireworks. I look forward to seeing you on Saturday night, bud.
1: I can't wait, man. Chris, thank you, my brother.
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5: Not too bad around Harrisburg, 83 northbound, just a slow go south bridge heading up north of 19th Street. 81 and 581 are incident free. We're looking good on the outbound river routes. A lot of congestion, 81 north, heading up through the Carlisle area. Watch your speed through there. No problems on the outbound river routes. York County's York Township, Axon South Queen Street, between Dewdrop Road and Paula Drive. Lancaster County, dealing with an accident, 30 eastbound, right there at the ramp at Stony Battery Road. You're going to find some slow go past that. It is partially blocked. Got one Lancaster Township, Rank Mill Road at Riverside Avenue. John Wilsbach, right now traffic.
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1: Outside at that big stage, and they'll have tickets for four of them for the Five Finger Death Punch show coming with the X on the 25th of this month. The band, by the way, has already announced that the 10th album, Legacy, digital version arrives July 31st, CD, vinyl, and cassette coming out on September 18th, and you can already start to pre-order that. There is a new song floating around out there also of it called De Oppressor Liber. We're going to go back in time a little bit. Five Finger Death Punch now on the X.

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2: I was looking at my notes. 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
2: Yesterday, I went back late last evening to look over stuff. And my notes said, buttload, crap load, deload, look up Anne Hathaway, and mustaches.
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4: What did I say, 126 gallons?
2: Yes, I think that's what it was. 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
4: Right.
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0: 1057 The X. Here we go. Strap in. 3 o'clock version of That's Effed Up. Out in Vegas, some lady who wed more than a dozen men recently agreed to a plea deal. She pleaded guilty to bigamy. She used aliases and fake IDs to marry these guys from like 2019 to 2024. Took their money to pay for her gambling habit.
1: Oh my goodness. So she would just pick up a guy, get him drunk, probably said, let's go to a certain chapel.
0: Yeah.
1: Okay.
0: She says the woman met on social media and they asked for money to help her sick family in China. And these guys gave her the money.
1: Oh, doing that thing. Yes.
0: San Fran restaurant owner going viral because he fines parents when their rowdy kids make a mess in his business. He charged one family $327. Their kid dropped and broke his credit card reader. Another family was fined $109. Kid carved a design into one of the tables with his utensil. Ooh. Wow. So you got to be careful.
1: And these parents just sit there all stupid.

0: then go to McDonald's.
1: Yeah, you should just do what I do. If a kid comes over near me and I'm in a bar or a restaurant, I offer him my beer glass. It's amazing how quickly the parents will come and take control of the child. Here, drink this.
0: Oh, yeah.
1: Two teenagers from out in California recently rented a Waymo driverless car for an afternoon, drank alcohol, shot gel ball blasters from a toy gun while in the car. This is the funny part. I guess Waymo got, somebody must have reported and said, hey, do you know what's going on? So the people that run Waymo, the Waymo delivered them to the San Mateo Police Department.
0: That's great.
1: That's funny as hell. Where are we going? Where are we going? No, don't go there. Oh, that's funny. That's funny. Cops in Maine recently arrested a guy for chasing coffee shop employees. They called 911 because this guy's running around chasing them and throwing stuff at them. He told cops that he did not throw any items. He instead was moving them with his supernatural powers.
0: Oh, yes. I know a lot of people like that.
1: Really? Can we get him on the air?
0: Move all kinds of things.
1: Oh, that's great. Some Chicago guy recently involved in a carjacking incident. The suspects stole the car at gunpoint and then tried to sell it back to the same guy that owned it in the alley where he stole it. Obviously, the owner said to the police, hey, these guys want to sell my car back. Could you meet me? And they got him. I mean, how stupid. How stupid.
0: This is what people do that don't want real jobs. They just want to make a life of crime and try to rip everybody else off.
1: This one just for you as we wrap up the 3 o'clock version. 8-year-old kid out in California recently involved in a late-night break-in at Pet Supplies and More. He throws a big chunk of concrete through the front door and runs off with a one-year-old red fire sand boa, a big snake.
0: Oh, my goodness.
1: Deputies catch up to him near a Dairy Queen and recover the pregnant snake. He stole a pregnant boa.
0: And why are these pet stores selling snakes? We've only got them to stop selling dogs. Now they're selling something that's not a pet. Snakes are not pets.
1: I knew you'd love that story, John Ace.
0: Oh, my goodness.
1: I let it go. I just said, you know what? Let's see what the boa does to you. Thin the herd a little bit, but there you go. 3 o'clock version of That's F'd Up. Maynard from Tool. It's his side project, A Perfect Circle, the latest one from them, and then John's got

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4: 83 North, bumper to bumper, 2nd Street north of 19th Street. 81 North got some slowing past Allen Road, the Plainfield exit. Watch your speed through there. Half mile backlog, 283 South, down the ramp to 283 Eastbound. 81 at 83, watch your speed. Watch your speed, 322 at Waltonville Road, heading out to Hershey. River routes are looking good. York County exit, York Township, South Queen Street, near Paula Drive and Dewdrop Roads, clearing up. Lancaster County had that one off the roadway on 30 East at Stony Battery Road. Nothing blocked, all lanes open, no backlogs. Have an accident down East Lampier Township on 30 at Cherry Lane. Got one Mannheim Township, Landis Valley Road at Delp Road. John Wilsbach, right now traffic.
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dancing. Look, Nine Inch Nails at 105.7 The X. Hawaiian guy, Chris James here. Coming up, I got your next check of traffic. The keyword for that next free vacation, free concert for Aftershock. Also, your 4 o'clock fun facts. Here's a fun one for you. Pennsylvania Turnpike says it's going to raise tolls again. What a surprise. Also, I guess what? Stamps are going to start to go up, too. I'm waiting to see what's more expensive, going from the East Shore to the West Shore on the Turnpike or sending a letter from the East Shore to the West Shore. Which one do you think is more expensive? More 4 o'clock fun facts, just about two songs away here on The X.

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0: John, today is National Freeze Pop Day.
1: Rudy Pop Day?
0: Freeze Pop.
1: Oh, Freeze Pop. Oh, okay. I thought you were talking about something else.
0: No.
1: I'm like, that was June. Sorry, we're in July.
0: I just saw a meme online where adults were taking them before they were frozen. And then they were pouring like half of it out and then pouring the rest with the part that's left. They were putting rum in it and then freezing them.
1: Okay. Interesting. That's kind of ingenious.
0: Yes.
1: But no interest here.
0: National Chocolate with Almonds Day. Yes, thank you very much.
1: Yes. Yeah, I love a Hershey bar with almonds.
0: National Ice Cream Sundae Day. As long as it's like a hot fudge or a chocolate sundae. Yeah. Eat a vegetable you've never tried before day.
1: What the hell's that? I don't even know any other vegetables.
0: I was going to say, I don't know if there's any vegetables I legit have not tried. There's a couple I don't like after trial. I can't stand cauliflower. I think it tastes like wood, but I mean, I at least tried it.
1: But you like Brussels sprouts, don't you?
0: If cooked the right way, yeah. If you bake them and like burn them a little bit, yeah. I don't. That's about the only way I'll eat them, but I'll eat them.
1: I'll eat okra. You know, a lot of people have never tried that.
0: Yeah.
1: Fried okra.
0: Chickpeas I could take or leave.
1: Yeah, I'll put them on a salad.
0: Yeah.
1: But, yeah, I can't think of anything else I really haven't tried vegetable-wise.
0: Yeah. It's National Be a Kid Again Day. If you ask my other half, she'll say I'm still a kid, so that's easy for me to do.
1: Yes, we are. Be a kid. Okay.
0: No problem. National Video Game Day. Zelda, still my favorite of all time. In fact,
1: I still have Pong.
0: Yes. Tank battle. By the way, Legend of Zelda, Ocarina of Time is the top-ranked greatest video game of all time, they say. Minecraft 2, Super Mario is third.
1: There you go.
0: There are 21 people who have 7 physical keys that control the main database behind the internet. They're spread out around the world, and the keys are in safe deposit boxes. But how about that?
1: That's crazy. Now, you know, I've often wondered if the U.S. was under some sort of cyber attack, are we able to just hit a couple buttons and cut off everybody else and their internet coming into the U.S.?
0: I would think somehow, some way, you could probably do that, but there's actual 7 physical keys that control the whole thing. And how about that? There's a movie in the making right there.
1: Yeah, yes, there is.
0: Dollar Gen selling all their back-to-school items at last year's prices because of the way the economy is not great for everybody. So thank you, Dollar Gen, selling the back-to-school. I can't believe it's back-to-school time already for people.
1: Dollar General rocks, man. They're like, you know, they're like the small Walmart all over urban America rural America. I love it.
0: They say the ideal movie length, 88 minutes, according to people in movies. So just under an hour and a half. Yeah, that's probably great.
1: Okay, right. Yes. I was thinking just about an hour 45 to 2 hours, but all right.
0: Yeah, that way I don't have to go pee if I don't want to miss anything. Finally, Jeremy Rayne Dreyfuss, ex-wife of Richard Dreyfuss, wants to spend her life with a love robot after failed relationships with Hollywood men.
1: A love robot.
0: She does clarify she wants it for companionship, help around the house, not just for sexual purposes.
1: Because they're starting to make those female robot, the love dummy, pretty much real, I guess. But do they have one for a man?
0: I guess they do.
1: Wow.
0: She said she wishes to kiss and snuggle with a handsome robot that can fix things and sleep in her bed.
1: I wonder, does it get it up and down, or is it always up?
0: Well, you know, John, I would think there's a little...
1: curious.
0: I would think there's a switch you just push, and there up it goes.
1: And then, I'm wondering.
0: Then when you're done, depress the switch, and then there it goes down again.
1: Yeah, what's it putting in there? Is it air? Blowing it up?
0: Yeah, there you go. There you go.
1: I'm curious.
0: There you go. That's got to be better than most guys.
1: That's weird. And the same with a woman. Well, tonight I think I'll take the D. Taking a double D.
0: Oh, that's true. Yeah, you can maybe make the boobies a little bit bigger by pushing the buttons.
1: Right.
0: Very good. I was thinking of going down south and what's the different things you could do. But, yeah, the north end is pretty good, too. We need a little more WD-40 in here, quick.
1: Yes. Buttons to push for the Astro Glide.
0: It's your 4 o'clock fun facts. Linkin Park, and then John with traffic if we're still out on the radio.

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4: 83 northbound, bumper-to-bumper south bridge, heading up north on 19th Street in the construction. 283 north into the Eisenhower, back to Lindell Road, 441. And 83 south got some slowing getting into the Eisenhower interchange. Watch your speed, 81 at 83. Looking good on the outbound river routes. Little heavy, 81 south, south of Mechanicsburg. Watch your speed heading out to Hershey there on 322 at Waltonville Road over Swatara Township. Have an accident there on North Union Street right near Oberlin Road there at the split by the high school. Heading into York County, accident York City, Pine Street at King Street, Lancaster County, bunch of accidents. 30 eastbound at Stony Battery Road, that's off the road. Got one east, Lampeter Township on 30 at Cherry Lane, that's near Ronks Road. Manheim Township, Landis Valley Road at Delp Road. Fender Bender on the 283 eastbound ramp at Manheim, Mountjoy 772. One just off the Reams exit of 283 on Cloverleaf Road. Got one Penn Township now on Lexington Road at Temperance Hill Road. John Wheels back right now, traffic.
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1: Architects at 105.7 The X. Wayne, Chris James here today because I didn't hit a damn number on Mega Millions last night. Well, nobody hit it. So it's going to roll over to what? Friday night to $604 million. I could retire. We were joking around in here. I forgot to check if somebody won a million. I didn't care. I didn't hit any numbers, so I didn't see anybody else that got lucky. But one of the guys in the building said he would retire if he won a million. I'm like, hell yes. Hell yeah. $5,000 or $1,000 on the line right now at 1057.com. Five people are going to win $1,000. The only way to do that is to register. I mean, legit, five people are going to get, pulled out of the hat and win $1,000. So you hit the Summer Vacay Payday banner on the website. While you're there, of course, you can stream us for free as well. 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

there's food in my passenger seat than when my wife is sitting there. What, just me? Thank goodness for John Wilsbach traffic. 105.7 The X.

0: Godsmack 105.7 The X and 4 o'clock version of That's Effed Up. Here we go. There is a guy who calls himself Snake the Bigfoot Hunter. He says he's finally has DNA evidence that Sasquatch is real and apparently part human.
1: Okay.
0: I always thought he was probably part human. I mean, if you've seen the videos, he looks kind of like, almost like Chewbacca. Yeah, I guess he's not part human though, Chris.
1: Well, he's an actor. What was that movie, Harry and the Hendersons or something?
0: Oh, that's true. Harry and the Hendersons, yeah.
1: Good actor too.
0: Maybe somewhere along the line, somebody had sex with a big hairy person and they got a big butt. Police say a Little League president spent nearly $65,000 on casinos, strip clubs, and erectile dysfunction pills with the money that was meant for the kids.
1: Yeah, I don't get this. Anyone who has any type of an organization, nonprofit organization, whatever, there should be checks and balances.
0: Yeah.
1: You should have two separate people who it has to go through, even three sometimes, but two people that have to check off on it.
0: Or somebody else, checking the books at least once a month just to make sure this stuff isn't happening.
1: Yeah.
0: Wow.
1: Unreal.
0: He's playing with balls of a whole different kind. Levi's just showed off a pair of couture jeans at Paris Fashion Week. They say they're going to be sold for, this is unbelievable, $10,000 to $30,000 for one pair. Come on. Do you really need jeans that expensive? Come on.
1: No.
0: Several calls about a big rig leaking a mysterious substance on a freeway in Ohio. They finally caught up with it. It turns out it was leaking Frank's Red Hot sauce all over the highway.
1: Oh, man. Jeez, did it turn bright red, brown? I wonder what it was doing. Man,
0: could you imagine, like, animals that were coming up to see what it was and start licking and going, bah, bah, bah, bah. A gardener in the UK just broke a record for growing the largest garlic bulb. 4 pounds was how heavy this garlic bulb was.
1: Oh, there you go. Wear that around your neck to keep it away the evil spirits.
0: Yeah, ain't no vampire going to bite you with that thing around. Wow.
1: Have spinal problems after that.
0: Hey, a bear forced itself into an occupied hotel room in Tibet.
1: I don't even want to know what that type of room looks like in Tibet.
0: Could you imagine you're sitting in there just trying to get a nice sleep and all of a sudden a bear breaks in? Oh, my God. Finally, just for you, John, our second snake story of the day. I saw this yesterday. I thought, oh my God. Not too far from Tibet, over in China, 900 snakes, including venomous cobras, escaped from a farm in a village there. It was damaged by flooding. And evidently, these things, because of the flooding, started floating, and they got out of the snake farm.
1: Nappy.
0: Residents suffered snake bites. They had to tell people and workers to get out there and try and collect them. But yet, 900 snakes just floating around this town.
1: Oh, my goodness. Well, I wonder what kind they were.
0: A lot of them venomous. Cobras.
1: What are they doing raising snakes for? Unless they're trying to get anti-venom all the time.
0: Well, that could be. Yeah, that could be. There's a lot of pharmaceutical stuff over in China. Maybe they eat them. Maybe they eat them over there, too. I mean, I've eaten snake. Not a venomous
1: really?
0: One. Oh, yeah, I've had snake. I've had snake before. It's no pun intended. It does taste like chicken, but I've had a snake before. Yep, there you go. If I saw one, imagine if we had floods like in Hummelstown. I live in Hummelstown. All of a sudden you see these snakes floating outside your car. Oh my God.
1: Oh.
0: Crapping in my car. It's your 4 o'clock version of That's Effed Up. Evanescence, and then John's got traffic.

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3: 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Two sleds pulling on two tracks. Gates at 4, smoke flies at 7. Buck Motorsports Park, 10 miles south of Lancaster off Route 272. 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
4: Got some heavy volume around Harrisburg, 83 North, bumper to bumper, South Bridge, north of 19th Street, 83 South slow, Paxton Street down to the South Bridge. Got a half mile backlog, 283 South down to the ramp to 283 East. And 283 West, slow go prior to the airport connector all the way over to the turnpike. 81's busy but looking good, no delays on the outbound river routes. Lancaster County got problems, 30 westbound prior to Walnut Street. Have an accident there starting to back things up. And then you've got 130 westbound right after the Lititz Pike. That's in the center lane. Backlogs there to 222. Expect some slow go on 30 westbound. Lancaster City accident, Duke Street at Lemon Street. Got one effort at Township on 322 at Hawnstown Road. Penn Township, Lexington Road at Temperance Hill Road. And they're trying to clear that one down on 30 near Ronks Road there at Cherry Lane. Into York County, have an accident, Winterstown Borough. Winterstown Road at Rippling Run Road. John Wills back right now, traffic.
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Ice Nine Kills leads us into the promised land of the 5 o'clock Hoppy Hour at 105.7 The X, brought to you by Westy's Beer Distributor in Camp Hill. 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

0: on the X, where it's the 5 o'clock hoppy hour. Hoy and Chris James here. Not a bad day to have a cold one on the deck, unless you're caught in a thunderstorm. There is the chance of a couple of passing thunderstorms. But I tell you what, the humidity cranked up once again. Now, it's nothing like last week, but it's getting a little bit sticky out there. I like it when it gets like this, though. I'd much rather this than the wintertime temperatures. But it does lead to today's 5 o'clock funnies.
1: Man, it's hotter than the 4th of July. And there you are, driving your work truck in the heat of day. And no matter how high you turn on the air conditioner, it still ain't cooling your core. You need Cool Breeze. 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

0: Make some room in your shorts for a cool breeze. 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
1: Yes, I think they'd sell a zillion of those. And I can see the ladies in their cars nodding, going, you know what, why not a lady version too? I agree. They should have one for you as well. There you go. Happy happy Muggy Wednesday. Tomorrow morning, People's Morning Show, the next four pack of tickets to go check these guys out on the 25th of this month at Hershey Stadium with the X5 Finger Death Punch and then Traffic. Oh, fuck!

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4: Lancaster County still dealing with this accident, 30 westbound, just after the Lititz Pike Route 501. It's got the center lane block, so stay to the right or to the left. Center lane block, 30 westbound, just west of the Lititz Pike Route 501. Backlogs now to the old Philadelphia Pike Route 340. Expect delays. And then you've got a 2 mile backlog, 222 south, getting down to 30 and trying to get on to 30 westbound. Expect a slow go with that. 30 east, just bumper to bumper heavy from 283 over to 222, and a lot of rubbernecking. Making your way into York County, accident, Springsbury Township. It's going to be on Mount Zion Road in the area of Pleasant Valley Road. And you got wires down in Dover, North Main Street, that's 74 Canal Street. Harrisburg, bumper to bumper, 83 North South Bridge, north of 19th Street. 83 South, running slow past the street to the South Bridge. 81 North, got a little congestion there, heading from Cameron Street up through the 81-83 split, and watch your speed. River routes are busy and got a fender bender eastbound just east of 443. Fishing Creek Valley should be off to the side. Camp Hill Bypass, bumper to bumper. Country Club down the market. John Wilsbach, right now traffic.
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1057 The X with Sleep Theory with words are worthless. You know what else is worthless? A jar of air. But somebody tried to sell it. Somebody probably would have bought it too. A jar, I guess it was on eBay. They claimed it was collected at Taylor and Travis's wedding, this air. And the eBay folks said, no. So they took it down. Trash from outside Madison Square Garden, also on sale, was for sale, sold out. People bought the trash from outside MSG because it was at their wedding. Oh, what are you going to do with that? How do you prove it was there, too? Amazing what people will spend money on. 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You got to register. You're running out of days. Five people are going to win $1,000. It might be you as one of them, so just register right now. You can stream us that way. You can also, of course, stream us right through that free app. If you're listening now, it's Breaking Ben on the X.

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1: See, that's a son of a gun right there. 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

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Corey Taylor making a little bit of news, saying about how he sought help from three different therapists simultaneously after realizing the impact of his actions on his loved ones and his colleagues. Said, I'd taken so many things for granted. I stopped appreciating not just what I built, but the people who I had in my life. He credits his wife for her unwavering support. Yeah, if you know somebody that needs help, speak up. Do something to help them out. 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
4: Lancaster County, they just cleared the accident on 30 westbound, west of the Lidditz Pike Route 501. All lanes now open. Backlog still beyond the old Philadelphia Pike Route 340. Give that time to thin out there on 30 west, heading over to the Lidditz Pike. Then you got about a 2-mile backlog, 222 south, down to your 30 ramps. Dealing with an accident, man on Township on the Oregon Pike, 272 at Tracy Road, 1 on East Hempfield Township, Greystone Road, and Landisville Road. In New York County, accident, Fairview Township, Sawmill Road at Andersontown Road. Cumberland County had the accident, 81 southbound, just after Middlesex. They're off to the left side there at mile marker 52, but that's causing a slow go from Mechanicsburg down to Middlesex on 81 south. 83 north, bumper to bumper, South Bridge, north of 19th Street, had that fender bend on 22-322 westbound near Fishing Creek Valley 443. Off to the side, John Wilspach, right now traffic.
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25: 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Nurses have always been there for us. 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

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AC/DC with a song that did not make a list for the top 25 best rock songs of all time. Will you hear what's number one? I got it for you in about two songs or so here on The X.

Green Day, who released a new song from the Nimrod soundtrack last night. It's Basket Case at 1057 The X. AC/DC back there, Crossfade with Cold. AC/DC, I was very flabbergasted. Did not have a... You shook me in the top five. Entertainment Weekly, which I should have known if it was Entertainment Weekly not to go with this. The 25 greatest rock songs of all time. All right. The song had to stand the test of time by Boundary Breaker, Pass a Rock Out in the Car Test, and be Desert Island Quality. Now, they put it out in alphabetical order so that you couldn't really tell what they thought was number one. But All Day and All the Night from the Kinks, Ronettes, Ramones, Queen, Springsteen, Beatles, White Stripes, Patti Smith, Chuck Berry, ZZ Top, LaGrange even on the list. Prince and the Revolution, The Clash, T-Heads, Nick Cave and the Bad Seeds. I keep looking for AC/DC. No. Nirvana, Smells Like Teen Spirit is in that list, though. But I'm like, Kate Bush, but no AC/DC. Are you kidding me? What the hell's wrong with you people? 3 Days Grace, with a song today, took to number one on the rock charts just a couple of weeks ago. Don't Want to Go Home Tonight now on The X.

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105.7 The Axe, Day Seeker, Sublime, who are still out and about on the road playing a bunch of festivals as well. How would you like a free vacation and a free concert that's like 3 to 4 days long? I've got the keyword to get you there coming up in about 2 songs here on The Axe.

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1: One of the texts here from Jonathan. I love how Vince is trying to get Nipsey into a wheelchair. Yeah, you've been very liberal, and I apologize for using that term, but you've been very...
2: I knew it! I knew it!
1: Don't think I haven't heard your age shots at me. Am I looking older to you recently?
2: No, not at all. The joke played in from yesterday when we were talking about how few steps you take during the day. And then Jen mentioned an adult stroller. And I think that would be a very good jumping off point for you and Mrs. K, as she wants to go out for walks at nighttime. She could put you in the stroller and it gets ready for when you guys get older, when you're like 90 and she's about 62.
1: Bad numbers. Bad numbers. Your math is all wrong.
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105.7 The X with your chance at a free vacation, free concert, and it's one of the big ones, the Aftershock Festival out in California in October. They call it the biggest rock, punk, metal takeover of the year. My Chemical Romance, Tool, Limp Bizkit, Queens of the Stone Age, Offspring, Sublime, Pierce the Veil. I mean, they're all there. They're all there. In addition to getting a five-night stay out there, there's $1,500 cash for travel, four-day Capital Club Super VIP passes, which in itself is cool, free drinks and bites, perks. I mean, it's amazing. The current keyword to get you in is shock, S-H-O-C-K, shock. 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

Great stuff. Pierce the Veil at 105.7 The X. That's it. I am out of here. Ozzy up next. Sharon, by the way, paid tribute to Ozzy. What would have been their 46th wedding anniversary just the other day. She said, today would have been our 46th wedding anniversary. Instead, it's a celebration of love that even death could not diminish. I miss your hand in mine, but I carry your love with me every step of the way. Forever my husband, forever my heart. Wow. Ozzy, as I get out the door, have a great night. Aloha.

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